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0: In the name of the Father, and of the Son, and of the Holy Spirit. I believe in God the Father Almighty, creator of heaven and earth, and in Jesus Christ, his only Son, our Lord, who was conceived by the Holy Spirit, born of the Virgin Mary, suffered under Pontius Pilate, was crucified, died, and was buried. He descended into hell. The third day he rose again from the dead. He ascended into heaven, and sits at the right hand of God the Father Almighty, from whence he shall come to judge the living and the dead.
1: I believe in the Holy Spirit, the Holy Catholic Church, the communion of saints, the forgiveness of sins, the resurrection of the body, and life everlasting. Amen.
0: Our Father, who art in heaven, hallowed be thy name. Thy kingdom come, thy will be done on earth as it is in heaven.
1: Give us this day our daily bread, and forgive us our trespasses, as we forgive those who trespass against us. And lead us not into temptation, but deliver us from evil.
0: Hail Mary, full of grace, the Lord is with thee. Blessed art thou among women, and blessed is the fruit of thy womb, Jesus.
1: Holy Mary, Mother of God, pray for us sinners, now and at the hour of our death. Amen.
0: Hail Mary, full of grace, the Lord is with thee. Blessed art thou among women, and blessed is the fruit of thy womb, Jesus.
1: Holy Mary, Mother of God, pray for us sinners, now and at the hour of our death. Amen.
0: Hail Mary, full of grace, the Lord is with thee. Blessed art thou among women, and blessed is the fruit of thy womb, Jesus.
1: Holy Mary, Mother of God, pray for us sinners, now and at the hour of our death. Amen.
0: Glory be to the Father, and to the Son, and to the Holy Spirit.
1: As it was in the beginning, is now, and ever shall be,

0: the first glorious mystery, the resurrection of Jesus from the dead. If Christ be not risen from the dead, then our faith is in vain, St. Paul says. The resurrection of Jesus has changed everything for mankind. Our sorrow has been turned into joy, our darkness into light, our despair into hope. Jesus, we celebrate your victory over sin and death. May your resurrection fill us with the light of new life. Our Father who art in heaven, hallowed be thy name, thy kingdom come, thy will be done on earth as it is in heaven.
1: Give us this day our daily bread, and forgive us our trespasses, as we forgive those who trespass against us. And lead us not into temptation, but deliver us from evil.
0: Hail Mary, full of grace, the Lord is with thee. Blessed art thou among women, and blessed is the fruit of thy womb, Jesus.
1: Holy Mary, Mother of God, pray for us sinners, now and at the hour of our death. Amen.
0: Hail Mary, full of grace, the Lord is with thee. Blessed art thou among women, and blessed is the fruit of thy womb, Jesus.
1: Holy Mary, Mother of God, pray for us sinners, now and at the hour of our death. Amen.
0: Hail Mary, full of grace, the Lord is with thee. Blessed art thou among women, and blessed is the fruit of thy womb, Jesus.
1: Holy Mary, Mother of God, pray for us sinners, now and at the hour of our death. Amen.
0: Hail Mary, full of grace, the Lord is with thee. Blessed art thou among women, and blessed is the fruit of thy womb, Jesus.
1: Holy Mary, Mother of God, pray for us sinners, now and at the hour of our death. Amen.
0: Hail Mary, full of grace, the Lord is with thee. Blessed art thou among women, and blessed is the fruit of thy womb, Jesus.
1: Holy Mary, Mother of God, pray for us sinners, now and at the hour of our death. Amen.
0: Hail Mary, full of grace, the Lord is with thee. Blessed art thou among women, and blessed is the fruit of thy womb, Jesus.
1: Holy Mary, Mother of God, pray for us sinners, now and at the hour of our death. Amen.
0: Hail Mary, full of grace, the Lord is with thee. Blessed art thou among women, and blessed is the fruit of thy womb, Jesus.
1: Holy Mary, Mother of God, pray for us sinners, now and at the hour of our death. Amen.
0: Hail Mary, full of grace, the Lord is with thee. Blessed art thou among women, and blessed is the fruit of thy womb, Jesus.
1: Holy Mary, Mother of God, pray for us sinners, now and at the hour of our death. Amen.
0: Hail Mary, full of grace, the Lord is with thee. Blessed art thou among women, and blessed is the fruit of thy womb, Jesus.
1: Holy Mary, Mother of God, pray for us sinners, now and at the hour of our death. Amen.
0: Hail Mary, full of grace, the Lord is with thee. Blessed art thou among women, and blessed is the fruit of thy womb, Jesus.
1: Holy Mary, Mother of God, pray for us sinners, now and at the hour of our death. Amen.
0: Glory be to the Father, and to the Son, and to the Holy Spirit.
1: As it was in the beginning, is now, and ever shall be, world without end. Amen.
2: O my Jesus, forgive us our sins, save us from the fires of hell, and lead all souls to heaven, especially those most in need of your mercy.

0: the second glorious mystery, Jesus ascends into heaven. Jesus is the head, and we, the church, are his members. And so we hope to be with him in glory someday. St. Paul says, "You have been raised to new life with Christ. Set your heart on things that are in heaven, not the things here on earth." We pray now that the Holy Spirit will fill us with new hope every day. Our Father who art in heaven, hallowed be thy name. Thy kingdom come, thy will be done on earth as it is in heaven.
1: Give us this day our daily bread, and forgive us our trespasses, as we forgive those who trespass against us. And lead us not into temptation, but deliver us from evil.
0: Hail Mary, full of grace, the Lord is with thee. Blessed art thou among women, and blessed is the fruit of thy womb, Jesus.
1: Holy Mary, Mother of God, pray for us sinners, now and at the hour of our death. Amen.
0: Hail Mary, full of grace, the Lord is with thee. Blessed art thou among women, and blessed is the fruit of thy womb, Jesus.
1: Holy Mary, Mother of God, pray for us sinners, now and at the hour of our death. Amen.
0: Hail Mary, full of grace, the Lord is with thee. Blessed art thou among women, and blessed is the fruit of thy womb, Jesus.
1: Holy Mary, Mother of God, pray for us sinners, now and at the hour of our death. Amen.
0: Hail Mary, full of grace, the Lord is with thee. Blessed art thou among women, and blessed is the fruit of thy womb, Jesus.
1: Holy Mary, Mother of God, pray for us sinners, now and at the hour of our death. Amen.
0: Hail Mary, full of grace, the Lord is with thee. Blessed art thou among women, and blessed is the fruit of thy womb, Jesus.
1: Holy Mary, Mother of God, pray for us sinners, now and at the hour of our death. Amen.
0: Hail Mary, full of grace, the Lord is with thee. Blessed art thou among women, and blessed is the fruit of thy womb, Jesus.
1: Holy Mary, Mother of God, pray for us sinners, now and at the hour of our death. Amen.
0: Hail Mary, full of grace, the Lord is with thee. Blessed art thou among women, and blessed is the fruit of thy womb, Jesus.
1: Holy Mary, Mother of God, pray for us sinners, now and at the hour of our death. Amen.
0: Hail Mary, full of grace, the Lord is with thee. Blessed art thou among women, and blessed is the fruit of thy womb, Jesus.
1: Holy Mary, Mother of God, pray for us sinners, now and at the hour of our death. Amen.
0: Hail Mary, full of grace, the Lord is with thee. Blessed art thou among women, and blessed is the fruit of thy womb, Jesus.
1: Holy Mary, Mother of God, pray for us sinners, now and at the hour of our death. Amen.
0: Hail Mary, full of grace, the Lord is with thee. Blessed art thou among women, and blessed is the fruit of thy womb, Jesus.
1: Holy Mary, Mother of God, pray for us sinners, now and at the hour of our death. Amen.
0: Glory be to the Father, and to the Son, and to the Holy Spirit.
1: As it was in the beginning, is now, and ever shall be, world without end. Amen.
0: O my Jesus, forgive us our sins, save us from the fires of hell, and lead all souls to heaven, especially those most in need of your mercy.

0: The third glorious mystery, the descent of the Holy Spirit. Mary is present with the women when the Holy Spirit comes upon the apostles like tongues of fire. An ancient antiphon in the prayer of the church describes what happened. This is the day of Pentecost, Alleluia. Today the Holy Spirit appeared to the disciples in the form of fire and gave them his special gifts. He sent them into the world to proclaim that whoever believes and is baptized will be saved. We pray that we may experience the fullness of our baptism through the power and gifts of the Holy Spirit. Our Father, who art in heaven, hallowed be thy name. Thy kingdom come, thy will be done on earth as it is in heaven.
1: Give us this day our daily bread, and forgive us our trespasses, as we forgive those who trespass against us. And lead us not into temptation, but deliver us from evil.
0: Hail Mary, full of grace, the Lord is with thee. Blessed art thou among women, and blessed is the fruit of thy womb, Jesus.
1: Holy Mary, Mother of God, pray for us sinners, now and at the hour of our death. Amen.
0: Hail Mary, full of grace, the Lord is with thee. Blessed art thou among women, and blessed is the fruit of thy womb, Jesus.
1: Holy Mary, Mother of God, pray for us sinners, now and at the hour of our death. Amen.
0: Hail Mary, full of grace, the Lord is with thee. Blessed art thou among women, and blessed is the fruit of thy womb, Jesus.
1: Holy Mary, Mother of God, pray for us sinners, now and at the hour of our death. Amen.
0: Hail Mary, full of grace, the Lord is with thee. Blessed art thou among women, and blessed is the fruit of thy womb, Jesus.
1: Holy Mary, Mother of God, pray for us sinners, now and at the hour of our death. Amen.
0: Hail Mary, full of grace, the Lord is with thee. Blessed art thou among women, and blessed is the fruit of thy womb, Jesus.
1: Holy Mary, Mother of God, pray for us sinners, now and at the hour of our death. Amen.
0: Hail Mary, full of grace, the Lord is with thee. Blessed art thou among women, and blessed is the fruit of thy womb, Jesus.
1: Holy Mary, Mother of God, pray for us sinners, now and at the hour of our death. Amen.
0: Hail Mary, full of grace, the Lord is with thee. Blessed art thou among women, and blessed is the fruit of thy womb, Jesus.
1: Holy Mary, Mother of God, pray for us sinners, now and at the hour of our death. Amen.
0: Hail Mary, full of grace, the Lord is with thee. Blessed art thou among women, and blessed is the fruit of thy womb, Jesus.
1: Holy Mary, Mother of God, pray for us sinners, now and at the hour of our death. Amen.
0: Hail Mary, full of grace, the Lord is with thee. Blessed art thou among women, and blessed is the fruit of thy womb, Jesus.
1: Holy Mary, Mother of God, pray for us sinners, now and at the hour of our death. Amen.
0: Hail Mary, full of grace, the Lord is with thee. Blessed art thou among women, and blessed is the fruit of thy womb, Jesus.
1: Holy Mary, Mother of God, pray for us sinners, now and at the hour of our death. Amen.
0: Glory be to the Father, and to the Son, and to the Holy Spirit.
1: As it was in the beginning, is now, and ever shall be, world without end. Amen.
0: O my Jesus, forgive us our sins. Save us from the fires of hell. And lead all souls to heaven, especially those most in need of your mercy.

0: the fourth glorious mystery, Mary is taken up into heaven. Mary offered God not only her soul, but her body as well. God needed it to fulfill his plan of salvation. For Jesus to become man, he had for 9 months to become inseparably one flesh with his mother. She is the flesh and blood of Jesus, the Holy One, whom the Lord will not allow to see corruption. So when her life is over, she is taken body and soul into heaven. Under her protective mantle, all Christians gather to form the church. May the prayers of this woman, clothed with the sun, bring Jesus to us and to the whole world. Our Father, who art in heaven, hallowed be thy name. Thy kingdom come, thy will be done on earth as it is in heaven.
1: Give us this day our daily bread, and forgive us our trespasses, as we forgive those who trespass against us. And lead us not into temptation, but deliver us from evil.
0: Hail Mary, full of grace, the Lord is with thee. Blessed art thou among women, and blessed is the fruit of thy womb, Jesus.
1: Holy Mary, Mother of God, pray for us sinners, now and at the hour of our death. Amen.
0: Hail Mary, full of grace, the Lord is with thee. Blessed art thou among women, and blessed is the fruit of thy womb, Jesus.
1: Holy Mary, Mother of God, pray for us sinners, now and at the hour of our death. Amen.
0: Hail Mary, full of grace, the Lord is with thee. Blessed art thou among women, and blessed is the fruit of thy womb, Jesus.
1: Holy Mary, Mother of God, pray for us sinners, now and at the hour of our death. Amen.
0: Hail Mary, full of grace, the Lord is with thee. Blessed art thou among women, and blessed is the fruit of thy womb, Jesus.
1: Holy Mary, Mother of God, pray for us sinners, now and at the hour of our death. Amen.
0: Hail Mary, full of grace, the Lord is with thee. Blessed art thou among women, and blessed is the fruit of thy womb, Jesus.
1: Holy Mary, Mother of God, pray for us sinners, now and at the hour of our death. Amen.
0: Hail Mary, full of grace, the Lord is with thee. Blessed art thou among women, and blessed is the fruit of thy womb, Jesus.
1: Holy Mary, Mother of God, pray for us sinners, now and at the hour of our death. Amen.
0: Hail Mary, full of grace, the Lord is with thee. Blessed art thou among women, and blessed is the fruit of thy womb, Jesus.
1: Holy Mary, Mother of God, pray for us sinners, now and at the hour of our death. Amen.
0: Hail Mary, full of grace, the Lord is with thee. Blessed art thou among women, and blessed is the fruit of thy womb, Jesus.
1: Holy Mary, Mother of God, pray for us sinners, now and at the hour of our death. Amen.
0: Hail Mary, full of grace, the Lord is with thee. Blessed art thou among women, and blessed is the fruit of thy womb, Jesus.
1: Holy Mary, Mother of God, pray for us sinners, now and at the hour of our death. Amen.
0: Hail Mary, full of grace, the Lord is with thee. Blessed art thou among women, and blessed is the fruit of thy womb, Jesus.
1: Holy Mary, Mother of God, pray for us sinners, now and at the hour of our death. Amen.
0: Glory be to the Father, and to the Son, and to the Holy Spirit.
1: As it was in the beginning, is now, and ever shall be, world without end. Amen.
0: O my Jesus, forgive us our sins, save us from the fires of hell, and lead all souls to heaven, especially those most in need of your mercy.

0: the fifth glorious mystery, the coronation of Mary in heaven. Mary's whole life was veiled in a mystery of faith. Even her son will not lift this veil when she is blessed by a woman in the crowd. Blessed are those who hear the word of God and keep it, he says. Now Jesus lifts the veil, and brightness streams from Mary's crown to light up all the hidden years of washing, cooking, sewing, sweeping, caring for her own, and dealing with her neighbors. It was all for Jesus. In her, Jesus has raised up the lowly. From being looked on as of no importance, she is now Queen of Heaven. Lord, may our insignificant lives and our quiet and hidden service of you form a bright crown for us in glory. Our Father who art in heaven, hallowed be thy name. Thy kingdom come, thy will be done on earth as it is in heaven.
1: Give us this day our daily bread, and forgive us our trespasses, as we forgive those who trespass against us. And lead us not into temptation, but deliver us from evil.
0: Hail Mary, full of grace, the Lord is with thee. Blessed art thou among women, and blessed is the fruit of thy womb, Jesus.
1: Holy Mary, Mother of God, pray for us sinners, now and at the hour of our death. Amen.
0: Hail Mary, full of grace, the Lord is with thee. Blessed art thou among women, and blessed is the fruit of thy womb, Jesus.
1: Holy Mary, Mother of God, pray for us sinners, now and at the hour of our death. Amen.
0: Hail Mary, full of grace, the Lord is with thee. Blessed art thou among women, and blessed is the fruit of thy womb, Jesus.
1: Holy Mary, Mother of God, pray for us sinners, now and at the hour of our death. Amen.
0: Hail Mary, full of grace, the Lord is with thee. Blessed art thou among women, and blessed is the fruit of thy womb, Jesus.
1: Holy Mary, Mother of God, pray for us sinners, now and at the hour of our death. Amen.
0: Hail Mary, full of grace, the Lord is with thee. Blessed art thou among women, and blessed is the fruit of thy womb, Jesus.
1: Holy Mary, Mother of God, pray for us sinners, now and at the hour of our death.
0: Hail Mary, full of grace, the Lord is with thee. Blessed art thou among women, and blessed is the fruit of thy womb, Jesus.
1: Holy Mary, Mother of God, pray for us sinners, now and at the hour of our death. Amen.
0: Hail Mary, full of grace, the Lord is with thee. Blessed art thou among women, and blessed is the fruit of thy womb, Jesus.
1: Holy Mary, Mother of God, pray for us sinners, now and at the hour of our death. Amen.
0: Hail Mary, full of grace, the Lord is with thee. Blessed art thou among women, and blessed is the fruit of thy womb, Jesus.
1: Holy Mary, Mother of God, pray for us sinners, now and at the hour of our death. Amen.
0: Hail Mary, full of grace, the Lord is with thee. Blessed art thou among women, and blessed is the fruit of thy womb, Jesus.
1: Holy Mary, Mother of God, pray for us sinners, now and at the hour of our death. Amen.
0: Hail Mary, full of grace, the Lord is with thee. Blessed art thou among women, and blessed is the fruit of thy womb, Jesus.
1: Holy Mary, Mother of God, pray for us sinners, now and at the hour of our death. Amen.
0: Glory be to the Father, and to the Son, and to the Holy Spirit.
1: As it was in the beginning, is now, and ever shall be, world without end. Amen.
0: O my Jesus, forgive us our sins, save us from the fires of hell, and lead all souls to heaven, especially those most in need of your mercy.

0: Hail, Holy Queen, Mother of Mercy, hail our life, our sweetness, and our hope. To thee do we cry, poor banished children of Eve. To thee do we send up our sighs, mourning and weeping in this valley of tears. Turn then, most gracious Advocate, thine eyes of mercy toward us. And after this our exile, show unto us the blessed fruit of thy womb, Jesus. O clement, O loving, O sweet Virgin Mary, pray for us, O Holy Mother of God,
1: that we may be made worthy of the promises of Christ.
0: We fly to thy patronage, O Holy Mother of God. Despise not our prayers and our necessities, but deliver us from all dangers, O ever-glorious and blessed Virgin. Lord, have mercy.
1: Lord, have mercy.
0: Christ, have mercy. Christ, hear us.
1: Christ, graciously hear us.
0: God, the Father of heaven,
1: have mercy on us.
0: God, the Son, Redeemer of the world,
1: have mercy on us.
0: God, the Holy Spirit,
1: have mercy on us.
0: Holy Trinity, one God,
1: have mercy on us.
0: Holy Mary,
1: pray for us.
0: Holy Mother of God,
1: pray for us.
0: Holy Virgin of Virgins,
1: pray for us.
0: Mother of Christ,
1: pray for us.
0: Mother of Divine Grace,
1: pray for us.
0: Mother most pure,
1: pray for us.
0: Mother most chaste,
1: pray for us.
0: Mother undefiled,
1: pray for us.
0: Mother of good counsel,
1: pray for us.
0: Mother of our Creator,
1: pray for us.
0: Mother of our Redeemer,
1: pray for us.
0: Mother of our Savior,
1: pray for us.
0: Virgin most prudent,
1: pray for us.
0: Virgin most powerful,
1: pray for us.
0: Virgin most merciful,
1: pray for us.
0: Virgin most faithful,
1: pray for us.
0: Mirror of justice,
1: pray for us.
0: Seat of wisdom,
1: pray for us.
0: Cause of our joy,
1: pray for us.
0: Spiritual vessel,
1: pray for us.
0: Vessel of honor,
1: pray for us.
0: Vessel of singular devotion,
1: pray for us.
0: Mystical rose,
1: pray for us.
0: Tower of David,
1: pray for us.
0: Tower of ivory,
1: pray for us.
0: House of God,
1: pray for us.
0: Ark of the covenant,
1: pray for us.
0: Gate of heaven,
1: pray for us.
0: Morning star,
1: pray for us.
0: Health of the sick,
1: pray for us.
0: Refuge of sinners,
1: pray for us.
0: Comforter of the afflicted,
1: pray for us.
0: Help of Christians,
1: pray for us.
0: Queen of angels,
1: pray for us.
0: Queen of patriarchs,
1: pray for us.
0: Queen of prophets,
1: pray for us.
0: Queen of apostles,
1: pray for us.
0: Queen of martyrs,
1: pray for us.
0: Queen of confessors,
1: pray for us.
0: Queen of virgins,
1: pray for us.
0: Queen of all saints,
1: pray for us.
0: Queen conceived without original sin,
1: pray for us.
0: Queen of the Most Holy Rosary,
1: pray for us.
0: Queen of Peace,
1: pray for us.
0: Lamb of God, you take away the sins of the world.
1: Have mercy on us, O Lord.
0: Lamb of God, you take away the sins of the world.
1: Graciously hear us, O Lord.
0: Lamb of God, you take away the sins of the world.
1: Grant us peace.
0: Let us pray. Lord, fill our hearts with your love. And as you reveal to us by an angel the coming of your Son as man, so lead us through his suffering and death to the glory of his resurrection, who lives and reigns with you and the Holy Spirit, one God, forever and ever. Amen. Thank you for joining us in this beautiful prayer. Always remember that Our Lady of the Rosary is our mother and our friend. She mediates for us between God and the world, between Christ and the Church, between the world of the saints and this veil of tears. May she stand with you at all the crossroads of your life and point the way to her Son. And may the blessing of Almighty God, the Father, the Son, and the Holy Spirit come down upon you and remain with you always.

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0: 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And I was saying, and we am counting an open so I ope. So it was sent by me, we are seeing a fanani on my Ghana. Oma, I assume to you. An open so be a juma in ye ya, a rather buan and a juma ye ye. Ubi a juma en kosua, be dehene ewan a jumen. Say to me be dehene ubi a juma soa. Jeffrey say to me in sem. Nema et ye for honto. Emphasis the mountain. What Jesus Christ did him. Amen. Yami in shrapa say odo radio no. Said ye unim no and me no born po because if he last 3 weeks be see him said ye man for is he frame no anoden. Obi crowd or no catch him say o person who tuyan and come to us wa be ye anam zune be unya. De mechra unyinane se fa wajuma shewra densa na ejuman in tim. 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
0: 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When will how the amania who femi? 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Would ya maya nadao? Yes, who con was mushe yin ya nadamo. Now come upon a sobra pa. And come upon you. Would your papa never say no? So Bible say,
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0: No, me at domain.
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0: Yakupon, the Muviam, from for a we. So for we, and we don't call heaven. Bible say, I from for you don't call heaven. Mina mina Muviame, more for me, my Yame, Mina Yakupon, the Muviam Yafa.
1: On my mooning, you
0: know, on my mooning, you know.
1: To move on to the sword, you mean, you know,
0: Yame, and to Amoch Retra, as a Fubian Chia, as a Funin Yameno, including Sophorum, and the movement sword, you know,
1: and Mara, Madeco, and I'm not ready. Not Yan
0: Tram if you.
1: Number four, where is some in
0: fact? Where is so Yame Bible in Yame Yam Sonny Show? But a brew was in Yamasa Fakudia for where is some in Yame,
1: as a Faradina was here,
0: and Yamin Amico. As a fool, rather than a cassa, and your software. And your software, a cassaron. As a fool, rather than was here.
1: Some men were so
0: fancy, Uncle Pom, Bien Shira,
1: and Famamuana,
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1: 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Christ in you. Amen. Or of me Apostle Daniel Robin, Pentecostal Church, a Kashima, and this three person years when you are going to the Pasco Kashima, Trahon, Compound in Kakra, who's a Kashima, the staff station, who is an obese Kashima Bank of Africa, who's a soldier in Kakra, and the Honey Atomo, a stones, a war, and a home glass in a. And yet, you are crowd. We will be a holiness where I'm betrothed. Said the only Mr. Christopher, I'm our child Friday in Pipe Walkers and of course, when you're some people to a wow, wow, which you know, if you able to do the baby, I will be our crap. Now, a young fire, you man and call Radi and Radi Emra, you man. So, but we upon our consultation and counsel, a baby, Juma, Shannon, so sad. And I have the Christo, our man, out to the deacon, I'm offering a Sunday, but your Sunday in the Bible, Saturday in the Bible. I can say there the kind one Sunday, two Tuesday, three Saturday, another yen of crema. Cocaine free baby and yabe, cause starting
3: a year. Peace
1: FM. Dicano every April. Now start if you are one. Now receive a cocoa that I offered Saturday, sir. Initial results are Yami Insha so being his heart and your point and also consultation and cancel me. But don't say they wouldn't know. Wait me, I'm ringing number 0204 1078 5 6 0244 1078 5 6 0244 1078 5 6 0244 1078 5 6 0244 1078 5 6 0244 1078 5 6 0244 1078 5 6 0244 1078 5 6 0244 1078 5 6 0244 1078 5 6 0244 1078 5 6 0244 1078 5 6 0244 1078 5 6 0244 1078 5 6 0244 1078 5 6 0244 1078 5 6 0244 1078 5 6 0244 1078 5 6 0244 1078 5 6 0244 1078 5 6 0244 1078 5 6 0244 1078 5 6 0244 1078 5 6 0244 1078 5 6 0244 1078 5 6 0244 1078 5 6 0244 1078 5 6 0244 1078 5 6 0244 1078 5 6 0244 1078 5 6 0244 1078 5 6 0244 1078 5 6 0244 1078 5 6 0244 1078 5 6 0244 1078 5 6 0244 1078 5 6 0244 1078 5 6 0244 1078 5 6 0244 1

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0: 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of Parliament say this will come across. Edward Nyanu and Sana budget be an obey approval and also on Sabashasia. What was our Ashasia?
2: We see it on the budget of GMPC that they are going to drill or wind exploration at the Botin Basin. We want to see the first drop of oil, whether it's at a commercial quantity or not, we want to know. And so that is why we give ultimatum to GMPC that this year, if we don't see any drop of oil by way of exploration, we will not give them our budget. We will not support them in their budget again. We want to see the budget that we have approved being utilized at the Botin Basin.
0: Yeah, ni party ne ka sey eh chairman of the energy committee of parliament ano honorable Emmanuel Kwesi Bajira no nka sa nwe ye was signed at the sedia atuja was e fiti afi 2019 and essa nka Ghana 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
2: Between 2019 and 2020, the Minister of Finance requested Petroleum Commission from their budget to give up 5.6 million US dollars as budget support for the DDE, that's the Domestic Debt Exchange Program. And that money was supposed to return to the Commission for it to do its work. And so the Petroleum Commission has written to the Minister of Finance for the refund of that $5.6 million, which has still not been paid. And so I appeal this afternoon to the ministry to release that money to them.
0: We are reporting a case say a year Ojahuadin who committee a woman Rashabajem Penny Odano, Major Chairman of the Energy Commission Committee of Parliament, Honorable Emmanuel Kwesi Bajira.
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3: You talk about your, whether it's water, food, specific crops, they translate the research and the pilots that you've commercial things that the private sector can actually tap into that the public can see as options. Because there are times when I hear about people trying to import technology and I think, but I think CSIR has this. Why are we looking beyond our borders? You have international companies that actually ask you to do research, but because the research is not sponsored by Ghana, we cannot tap into it because you have signed on to confidential and NDAs. I think it's time we moved forward. in terms of how we support what you do from this country, it is still edging towards. I believe that this aligns really well with His Excellency the President's vision, and I am 100% committed to working with you to make this happen.
0: Yeah, and what she, Dr. Ajmal Rollins, is saying, Edin Sembi, et tu dja che se, wano die, de wo jina mwa kane se, abay no, wa bo bo so, abay wa tutu ni yeme ye, se wani nyume nyuma te se si, es 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
1: 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And you'll be a lawyer, Martin, where we said, the end, we see ye, Kung Fu, new Rambo, stay, and we see ye. Only say, no, say, ah, Nanama, no quitting your mini. And you're crying first when Chimra should be winning or not.
4: From 1965, Abrekwa, a bare convenience, not as your master as a bamboo for no, so okay, that day, that he is in case you look around. A ya, young person, a bamboo free better, a NPC, some who dear, I hear Bassani, you know, a two degree, I can't a bamboo for look around better, he called parliament in office, conference room, a home, and all this year, empty, you know, what to empty now, no.
1: Any amutia lawyer, Marty Pegu, no real woman trofa, and was say. 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
4: because we are not sad now. Over shano, a ban be better than an anti food or far. No matter that your agenda for a moment or day, a ban brano, a big DMP Zinia, or the best opposition for no, so that the DRC and show up and down now. We are not and conquer Casa 8 year by enemy at the town. Ha, this is a unique Mbakua Bears and you may know the first thing is a unique brano. So, it's not Parliamentary Act 1965 at 300 and whether who you to my motion section 20 year, the veteran said, Speaker Obama, it is Speaker Alban Garbi, or say, you don't need my permission to arrest an MP. Yeah, I heard the mayor very misleading. You don't need my permission to arrest an MP. I said, which mention of Salah Bentita, who can kind of story, no more, third sentence, you know, I tell you, in your permission, and once the veteran letter, Breno, you will notify him. No, I ain't say it.
1: Lawyer Martin Kwegbu ena odin agin chere tu jwa enwe numre nonsia kasibum onen nana amatu fuo ene kasai
0: uya buzi ya muzi ye kasibwe fi Peace FM suwa nkrai mwadaro mayotu jwa teu na yasayamba
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0: 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We go on with your Miano Cra one tissue and so a chileno. Nayano ya afe malaria, coco, and for Chicromwa Manu, what was a tire we are at the end.
10: Ayana means the mutant shimipa, Nasa dear, and Mikoto Jan Hunubisa,
0: and Miss Rodabancha, Bumumua, Lawson Herba Mixer, and that's in the Tama Wato Cra.
10: And yes, a Lawson Herba Miss Mamma Hotomedia, Meda was in a way, and yes, the kind of never was.
0: Oh, let us in kind.
10: Eh, one no.
0: What you bring ya? Make a pet ya bros. 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
0: 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Lawson Herbal Mixture, dear. And one ask here, in kind.

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3: Ne jume diye, e baso nyame ya aduma memenda, September, bosumite eto so edionunsia, anopanonsia pepepe, na yedi asesha so, na kaise, yesha siye, edye free all peace FM building, e 1 mile 7, Achimota, Best Point Savings and Loans, omo headquarters honom, diye diya babe vye, e wo Tesano Police Training School, FPU Park, and Sibra, never was so home. May it sit the young home. Not acquaint to four band and Sansu Puyanum.
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9: You know the football season is back. When your baba suddenly knows more than Ateta, your trotro mate starts explaining tactics, and your auntie who calls every player Ronaldo now knows Haaland and Mbappe. Suddenly everyone is a coach. Man! It's on! 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
1: Ghana for Maya Cardwana, a Bakosem Kasia Pabi Besiwa Ebibre Masasiso. Nese, a Racing Yina Assemblies of God Congress, a bank and cloimu, a free October Bosumida, a Tosuduna, the Copem Neda, a Tosudun Siano, Beka, a Jiddy from Pimpimho, Nanyasu, a best sour prabo, Sawaya software, and now soy penia, to the Udiwa Befontin Tankasia so. www.2026agworldcongress.org. 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Wabesha here and Opanon Krong, was the Enumeno. Or Black Star Square. Now, Crash Ball Stadium, so best soldier with a new machine, Munum, the Biara. 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
4: Your love, your love, right?
3: A bad movie, na me new mahagro.
4: Okay,
3: two. 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Your love will rise in me. Everywhere I go, your love will rise in me. Won't go be home. Your love will rise in me. Everywhere I go, your love will rise in me. Say nyum na si chene zayin.
4: Ah. Uyo okay.
3: Kam yo okay.
4: Won't want what you na also to watch them. Make me be nyum
3: ni. Because me social media.
4: Na watch them say, o say eje ko ne.
3: Eje ko oni.
4: Mutu wey aba fi sa me say nyum na say chess.
3: Oni ayi, oni chewa.
4: Ada nyum na bro phone out here.
3: Check your love will rise in me. Everywhere I go, your love will rise in me. Na when your prof say prof.
4: Ayo, eje chee what are by me.
3: Eje ko abrante. 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
3: emi wangwa ba ninini so e de jolof will rise in me everywhere I go jolof will rise in me won't go be emwe jolof will rise in hey, that's a good way. You did your love for that. I said, your love for what the way, a jaw boy. 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Now the one grata, but not pursuing my by the voice behind the microphone. 1999, that's our banner. Who could have more for Fremme? You didn't say the union by, yeah, by Yati, at the center of Papa, who's all too kind. Answer the man, so we're going to acquire double salanza. When some semi movie, I'm coming home. Men ko
4: ah
3: se me se me ye dwuma na ma o
4: na na ya o me boa o
3: David why
4: na na o kese
3: na me adumo yale
4: oh
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4: Quiet,
3: I know you catch my men's out.
4: I don't mean as if you quiet you.
3: Pa, but although you quiet you too.
4: You have yourself for Madaroma, Moma Yamqua, the Wokrata, and same Ghanaian Times, and Ed the Wokrata, Mamma Sabri. 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
1: We're expecting nothing than victory. 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We've organized the Ghanaian community in Bouaké to support them. We missed out during the last AFCON. 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
2: Yeah, exactly.
1: 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Make sure that we win all our matches. 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We are well prepared, and we are going to win the AFCON come 2027.
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0: Enti ano ene ne open yanite ade Alasan Abu ono ye Ghana's ambassador wonu etimi ade tucha ye de wonsem ade ma etiefo na 42 years ago na Ghana team ekopie mu ewabuake na ano ahye na omanpani dada 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Mumedi Mraso, a Honya Ghana, Namuntimi supporto, Nanya Mentimin Konkai.
1: Obviously, to change. We have learnt our mistakes and we are well prepared. So, this time is going to be victory, nothing but victory. Victory all the way. There should be law abiding, very disciplined. We don't want what happened between ASEC and Kotoko to happen again. We've learned our mistakes, so let's put that behind us. Let's be law-abiding, and let's give the Black Stars all the support. Nothing but support. Yes, we're expecting nothing than victory. We're solidly behind them.
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0: Nti ano ani ni etume eko PMU na obehia 1984. African Cup of Nations Kotoko 83. Na chesu wa muskwad na anuwa dine na msaadi kwa uremu. Dine msaadi ni anye babaji, anye msimu. Any other from half film, any PM team, almost chess, a CFM, or can be as ever quoted.
4: And also, I can see and Ghana and La Côte d'Ivoire, Ebe Simon, Yamia, Duman, Yumen, on song, and a Black Stars, Sumano, and Osnono, and the Ebe Bosuna Ghana coach, Carlos Cruz, Eddie Sama to Dra, Osi Ghana, Uncoma, come on to you, and Umbessi, I can see here, Pomus Ivory Coast team, there, Papa dear, Nazu Ghana, and Koso Kodiagro, Ghana, so Koso Kosia Kain, and T, yeah, a better game, Nibi. And then on the coast stadium, we'll be on TV, Diano. We'll be on your issue, we'll send it. You'll be match, Papa.
5: We are here to play one specific competition. All national teams in this moment, they have one specific competition called qualification. That's the first cup that we have to win. And this game is just one step on our journey to that dream. So our goals are clear. There is no doubt about that. And we come here to play a good match against a great team, great players, good coaches. So what I can say, I think the fans are going to enjoy a lot the game tomorrow because we have lots of great players, great staff in our team, great potential. So this is what is good in football, the fans, they will have the opportunity to enjoy a great match tomorrow. And I'm sure that both teams, they want to win. I expect and I hope that Ghana team, it is a team with more inspiration to get the right result here tomorrow.
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4: Nanuachi and Carlos Cruz, I'm so back Ghana, to see a bube bini adin to also keke bipa. Else, my man can send me help. Also, my mind recalls some quarter and park and also care. Uncle Sumukusia kind. In Tiene, Ghana for you to say, or the results, Papa, ever.
5: One thing it is in the squad, you know, we have some young players. Some players, they are performing very well in the clubs, they have a lot of talent. But another thing it is to confuse. We don't come here for education or the. Now we come here to deliver. Don't confuse my words. The fact that we have also some young talent players that they come recent to the national team. We don't come here to a walk in the park. No, we come here to deliver, compete, and play against a great team and try to play better than them in order to have the result.
3: Peace FM.
4: Not in some corner, we are not just a Ghana, they have been a Yusro, I, Hunise, Bakuni, and qualify of Morocco, and no, and then it is a Ghana, and it is a beer, Nasaka, Kusina, Junior, she must say, where dear, if it's me, I qualify for Kenya, Uganda, and Tanzania.
5: But I understand that you mentioned the fact that last time Ghana did not qualify. That's our job, to get rid of that trauma.
3: FM.
4: We and his Black Stars coach are to join me at one on some demo and then we'll comment to about Carlos Cruz, Ivory Coast, and same way if we add a buy.
2: Yeah, be no, I be, yeah, sorry. So, but we will say happy birthday, Nkoma, Michelle Nana Aframia, Tim Crying of Silicon Valley International School, JHS 1 Blossom. It's from your parents, Honorable and Mrs. Tim Crying, Assembly Member, Taifa South, let's say, Tiki. Neba, I am Michelle Nana Aframia Tinkrine of Silicon Valley International School, GHS 1 Blossom. It's from your parents, Ayo Mame, Eno Papa, Titukra, and Felix Tinkrine, our Assembly Member, Taifa South, and our day, Mao. Now, Warrant Officer Class 1, Emmanuel Jeche, O Jubilee House, Ne Mame Edda from Ayo Bapeny Comfort, Ando, AKA Ama Apoa, Yame Eyadma Weekend. And no more A and A you know GCB Learning Center. I know a woman name of the media called Aguna Abodom. I know our central region MDCC Cemetery. And no more the Ebecon. You fetch more than for my degree test. Pap T, baby will be a nano pay. Your channel papa panafi Dr. KK Pepra, the great Kufata, Nanakobu, Director One, and if you are Zeman of Azemutus Ganaba, Ew Moose, and if you see COP Nana Inketia. Yeah, in charge of finance at the Ma Ghana Police Service. Pressy Doe, or Goy Filling Station. Daniel Ano, ACU, Edma the Bedcourt Company Limited. Daniel Boabeng, a businessman, goodness, energy, believer. And Afi Kobi, Enzo Magazine, I know, what type of Afi, Madame Comfort, I know, AKA, teacher, I say, I don't know, so Savishi Congregation.
4: And I can't give a prize, so I say, the comment to Baba,
2: oh, okay.
4: All the way from La Côte d'Ivoire, I can't give a prize, roofing sheet. I'm also saying, I had a commentary, Baba, so many tears for you.
2: Come on.
4: Come
2: on, Côte d'Ivoire versus
4: Ghana. 7 p.m. 7 p.m.
2: Pepe.
4: Now, I can't say
2: national.
4: I say,
2: okay. Me who say, Ghana Football Association. Okay. Petition in Bidia, Kwakuma, CAF. Say, ticket. Them is a number of tickets. Omo pe, almost unkind. To omo pe, 500 Bidia account. Say, there be a Ghana supporters. In between, Yako Bowman, Yako Ma. Ain't he? Yeah, sorry, so. Me ding. The Ernest Bruce Smith and Opermine, any Madonna Fikam, Namu Abin Dachene, and a dear goody whose ever the Ebre etier for Danko Kuyabu, Bongo di Farah, and so a boy, Chidom Nafiko, Saposako, and so a production, Yame Aya, Tomoa, and Ne One, Yabesan Moshi, and Edia Goody whose ever the Abremo, Yakram.
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10: Well, you know, what say? What are you a bank on your mouth? Maybe, when you dash. Now, what yaba? Now, now, you say on your bank on your name, or by your consuming in Kaya. And then I saw your air mono, name of no crime, saying, and I said, fine, or the very young kind of faculty. So to be young kind of you. And you see, I got two offices, Miss. 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And five, you're the crime, since you are going to be young kind. And you see, I have two offices, Miss, or Danjuman, who's going to be in Yajuma.
11: 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Me was someone by the phone. 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
6: Yeah, my dish man, you know, Adam was say. It's about for me and Cabranche to a babu, but no massa. We was who was your juma. No, what we just can't discuss. I'm going to say a star bite. No waffle from Cough and Go. Cough farm. Hey, you are a perfect man. I was your new TV. I wouldn't need your love rice. Yeah, you did your love rice. Yeah, when you're doing. Ojolo. Perfect man, Captain. Say, God, I'm going to change some family. See, you're talking to Tadia. And Tadia, I'm a man, dear. A son of form top and down. Who's some by 3 hours? Said, then we know, so no, dear. Say, F. Ed, working as perfect man on the Baulation Road, American House.
3: Peace.
6: 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A Sika, a Joshua Dia, and a near Best Point. And Tadia Joshua Dia, a St. Phillips. Yantadi and a dead, the papa, it didn't want dance here. 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Glow Washing Powder, a Yanukre. And Tadia, yes, I'll pay you and Mary Omedi in Futrodia. 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Yowa Accra. Patrol number na be fe 02066222200. 02066222200. And a 0245-448879. So university no intimate connect you to the industry leaders are any drumable. 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Choose Unimark where creativity meets opportunity. Yeah, quote no beer we say yenya edu. We all know that silence. I told them be a night a assem will be to a din in the sun no and yes if you are baby woo and your man quay with sikasemu and sikasemum waf one awards with Bills microcredit. 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And grad school visa I also Bills microcredit. 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Omo pe wi enti we madam man bi anim wo me de eye adwumako ni number aman se mfantu mu nyina manim wa wo kon do no fre 0596 920 833 0596 920 833 0302 200 390. Jollof, Jollof rising me everywhere I go. Your love will rise in me. Oh, go be a man. Let us foam. And I'm a day to us. I didn't the woods here. And you can say, yours, I was there a year, a honey hope. Let me be answer, call you the mouth. Let us foam, second, a function, and so say, and none of the obeda. Now the award does so, and no better say, oh, there ye am I want to, and I order, I go up with your problem. Let us foam, pay any other sufi if you pay to pay paper per minute. I know my call you. 0302-231-1555 when your love rising me. Fidelity Bank. I know you believe with us. Fidelity say a name. 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I out to so Fidelity Bank. Believe with us. May call Name de Magua Kupim. I will be a what you didn't say. What you didn't say. Fidelity na and they wakacha gana for you now say soft life under with their back so back up bank I could delay mutter 10 saying I will go on to their soft life up or signing up with the Fidelity Bank air digital banking today Kaubeko Fidelity Bank believe with us make a mama tears here say Dr. Mibu Zuzi Jinam 247 Unyam Paba on Paba so da so who fed Dr. Mibu Zua or wow I'm waiting man yaresa I'm in Scientific Herbal and Alternative Medical Hospital. A one in Nipako J. Ayarache, Mano Hotono. And I want a minyale minyale. Wo jade. Number near 0245-275-254-0207-229505-0244-227192. 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CBG, say and can't you say? 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Thank Pops. Thank CBG. CBG, we stand with you. 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Cratchy, you use Kakunuska on Kaiser, where a young boy affin was his war, Koso. Yeah, I'm why, and I feel not the old one near Chim. Koswana Koso, as you could book us and a making. Never remember Papa visit on Banner Bob Rebu Hammer. A boy one take your magic quest star bites, but Conon is a K to her, not in Umpunum view, as a Naso, the Beggy Pin, Oberto Samia, Firelet Blood Tonic, a Mujadru. 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
12: 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No, Farrellet. 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Farrellet. And you know what? 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Eben woman. 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

Having a beautiful conversation in the background with a young man here this morning. Kwame Poku CID and Dr. Sami Ayer.

And so time check, 18 minutes to 10. As I mentioned earlier, I was having a lovely chat. Kwame Poku CIDA, Dr. Samia here. And their big, big brother here, Dr. Ben Ochiankra. And so tomorrow, the 25th of September, Smoga 86th 40th anniversary Records Night is coming up. That is St. Mary's Old Girls 86th year group celebrating 40 years after school. And it's a big time Records Night, the 40th anniversary Records Night. Vinyl and Vibes with DJ Contagion featuring classics, old school, loads of nostalgia. 6 p.m. till 11. Where? Midindi Hotel in Cantonment. Ticket price is 100 CDs. And so Smoga 86, 40th anniversary Records Night. Vinyl and Vibes. 6 p.m. to 11 p.m. Midindi Hotel in Cantonment. And that is 100 CDs for tickets. And they say, hey, Accra Cowboys, Akasma, you are invited. St. Thomas Aquinas, Presec Boys, all guys are welcome as well. And guess what? The host is Class of 86 with Bruce T, Maria Bruce Tego, Elizabeth Addo, that's Nami Grant, Grammy Grant of Midindi, Janet Sakinado, Dua, Margaret Lamine, Grace Assuming, Yvonne Nyakon, Angela Fari, Natasha Kesey, Franca Abraham, Mauli Hewlett, Mabel Nunufu, Alexandra Whitaker, Cecilia Bruce, C. Noche, that's Cynthia Noche, Ellis Datsun, Vivian Kinney, Margaret Boateng, Kezia, Alhana, Pokua, Gladys Pinkra, Corinne Freeman. It's a whole jam. Tomorrow night, Friday, September 25, Midindi Hotel Cantonment, is the 40th anniversary, Smoga 86, a nice jam with DJ Contagion. Go out there and have a blast. Now, my sweetheart Linda Boachi, it's your birthday today, 24th of September. And you know it's from Melvin and the girls to you. Keep stomping, my dear. Happy birthday to you, sweetheart Linda Boachi. Melvin and the girls say we love you. All of us do. Have a good celebration. Menu apenye nkwesie siedu. 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
1: 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Doctor Samia, imagine.
2: Brakwami, Patrick Mejoso.
1: Boko de.
2: Oba de in Quacha, Brakwami.
1: Utrinqua, Utrinqua.
2: Utidas.
1: Are they actually your Tinqua divine selection? You'll be an yanis. Pa said, young family,
2: oh, Brakwami, it's
1: a son. I'm not GG petition.
2: Oh, Brakwami, because you are
1: Dr. Ben Martin. Boko de.
3: Ebenezer.
1: Amen. Baby, I'm going to put you in the room.
4: Ghana's Morning Voice.
1: Boko de.
4: Aye 50-50.
1: Hey, are they? Now say next week Saturday in Kaidu say you
4: cool. I said Boko ne ya say a pomu de ya Boko. I said the professor can akadiaka.
1: Ah.
4: He say Jumadia Mako Fatu Musua me nam the whole Ghana.
1: Mm-hmm.
4: I Abasani Asre, me kona me ba.
1: E musika sem.
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4: yeah
1: Collins Nyama I'll pray national treasurer
4: yeah
1: so oshe akwenshi o nyaye wo kwa ukwa nsupa Dok anya beteo.
3: Eh yeah,
1: yes. Anope oba hanope na kola kesi boni minim. 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
3: 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I wanna obuzu akọ campaign.
1: Obo nse nyame ni hini.
4: Ma ko 15 regions out of 16.
1: 15.
4: Yes, my last region, the 16th region, eh Greater Accra.
1: I see.
4: Which I'm commencing today.
1: Mhm.
4: Chema na Penifuwa kaa sebi sedi obofu kongre mu Eko huni na ano obano beka Kebiya na mkwa ye mvibiyo
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1: Because I no pay CNN Bahapa Michini Dean.
4: Methodist hymn Bakuna, it keep me going all the time.
1: Yeah, yeah.
4: To our you say, with Jesus in the boat, I shall smile at the storm.
1: Yeah, I shall smile.
4: And all the time, strangely, but I also want to say, I ring you with dreams, and I'm going to. It motivates me, my made it come in. Because it has not been easy.
1: Yeah, it has not been easy.
4: Hey, chairman, we've seen a lot.
1: Oh yeah,
4: we've seen a lot.
3: Chairman.
1: Yes, sir.
3: So, one minute here.
1: Meet you.
3: I send me a hammer, no matter how controversial it is, Mecca.
1: Meet you.
3: Chairman, say, who health insurance and alcohol hospital? Near money be of her a free consultation and a few drugs. Chairman, so one far health insurance card now. Consultation hospitals be of her. You bet you 200 cities consultation. Guan,
1: ah,
3: yeah, what from cry 150? No, crying on me catch you. And nunti say with health insurance card, what do you find? So, hospital, you're more drug consultation. 200, 150 yɛ de akyɛ wa. 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Because sabi, chama nyan no anse ye bi keke wo.
1: Yeah, we.
3: E nipa ni bia sabi efrim dodo na ye healthcare o munya ni ye ntra.
1: Mhm.
3: Nro ni bi wa chama wo se nyame an fafie na wo nyamalia. Some of the drugs ni ane bo ofukura 30 cities 40 cities.
1: Hey.
3: It is a health insurance be treat malaria free dia. Ade na mum ye nyintum. Because see, our private health insurance companies in Libya, go for 1,000 or above.
1: Yeah.
3: Emma, omu yariya, sebi, insurance na ekom.
1: Yeah.
3: Nti aso mayenu, yen yinu huna, yen yai se, minibi, chama, u yari edahwa ohu. 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
1: Yeah, we.
3: The pain you go through, meka huwa se, top is now diya mayenu. 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
1: Yeah, prostate. Then,
3: tu sikanu mu na ya mfanfye ya hun. Because insurance ya debe risk pooling, risk sharing.
1: Yeah.
3: Iti ye tuye pia na kakira kirabo ni padudua na sa mima unko hospital kwa nkwe yusu. 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Now, some 5 cities in India, and to me, my insurance and my better health care. But media and young me person me who is on my moon in a yes, sorry, I'm an opa, one who didn't want one. Yen saying, I'm going to say, oh, my uncontenting guau.
1: Ah, honey, woman.
3: And what didn't you want? What about break?
1: Yeah.
3: And just a people, young, you know.
1: True.
3: Let's start a conversation. Nian tum, because you private ones are more here and you're doing well.
1: But NHI is so is
3: car. And they are happy because me too are comprehensive.
1: Yeah.
3: Dentra. So me too are healthcare. Papa, I mean, you say say nyami and fell. And they are na tum ya no omneti kroma. Ya no omneti omayemua. Anya yevia ni padu do enya typhoid. Ni padu enya malaria. Any idea? Anka health insurance between ya fea. It's all good for us. Now omaye anya huo di ya tumi nyaju mau.
1: There we.
3: Mummy and you know, me the health insurance can eat piano, and in the kind of service I am, yen yano, and yet.
1: But health insurance, I'm more picky up pow.
3: Jama, yen chess can even come.
1: Okay.
3: Can they do better?
1: Of course.
3: Until I became a teacher, and I mean, says, I could have school no near 80%, and I said, I say, more room for improvement. Until I became a teacher.
1: And I'll see, 80%.
3: Yeah, okay, as near friend, escalant. 80% yeah, escalant.
1: Escalant.
3: Yes, I try to say more room. Which room? But maybe a teacher and a muse. Oh, sir, I have a friend who's here. The empono on your 80, who's here. You bet you on your 100. Into room, not HSL. Oh, capacity.
1: Yeah.
3: As a man, you bet to me if you are. Chairman, serve you, you're twice clean, you're 20. See, I can say, oh, and then me cry, and person me cry, and Jimmy Cotoba and Kunitel up here, 20. Now, if you're mooning, you know, I see me in PR 500 cities for health insurance. And now they are on my moon, your doors and because of the law of large numbers. Who be into 100 cities? Tell me, you bet you near young one, dear Asumo Mano. I'm my youngest also, you want toy as a people.
1: Interesting perspectives from Dr. Ben Oche Ankra. I'll say, and no, you be a Dana Kumasu. Na Dr. Samia, you know, doctor.
2: What you
1: saying? Yeah.
2: You better, doc, I see, for me advocacy. Let me say, it's a dog name. No. National Insurance, and they are buying over the years, and they go akwemu for the health of the Ghanaian people. No. Chama, I want to say, I undergo a lot of successive improvements.
1: Yeah.
2: In terms of funding, in terms of programs, and I chama, one case I can say, the National Insurance scheme, no, has seen some improvements.
1: Oh, yeah.
0: over the period, especially in the last few years, because I know that, Chairman, in 2024, look, the funding that went to NHI was about 4 billion. I can tell you, sir, by the end of 2025, now it do over 8 billion. The financial allocation or funding allocation to NHI has doubled. Chairman, the coverage of NHI also moving from 56% at 70% at equal 80 in terms of the number of people that benefit from it. Doc, advocacy know is good, but what it means is that we are going to increase NHI from that 2.5%.
1: You know, I know, okay. Say you enter.
0: I agree, but how many people or how many businesses will agree? Because Edison, but remember, how many businesses can survive it? Their prof, Dr. Kennedy, money be anymore, because at the end of the day, this is the core of our healthcare. Is that not it? President Mama Krabba, he say, ah, Ghana, if there be non-communicable diseases, diabetes, hypertension, stroke, cancer, near the other. If you say, Mama, I say, Ghana for a mushroom, Munkano, so me a dua, a move for a half years, I are away. And the kuno e dina normally a chronic no. And on a matter do na shiro munkwa. And he has a sensitive president, you know. Manim fan shaye special purpose vehicle bimra. Na yen focus attention on that.
1: And on Mahama Care no.
0: And on a Ghana Medical Transplant friend Mahama Care. Ome fiti a ye even training of health personnel. At the last time, and now over 36 million are going to training of some specialized nurses. Some specialized pharmacists and some doctors, because dialysis need keep the ones. You need specialist care apart from infrastructure and machines out there to treat it. And it's a prof they are doing say about. You bet me at the two table also. Now buy it me share. Now if there is a need for any consultation along the length and breadth of this country, I'm gonna phone now to say, ah, baby, I don't know. It is a good call. Me as a medical doctor, I've seen on several locations how your system is not able to realize the full potentials of the scheme. There are days so they call medications. I was say, "Oh, crebo on my knee, you I told me an NHI in Kasa at the many health facilities. Eka, you buy na eka over 600 million, and I walk. NHI on what day facilities car you are clear you a lot of outstanding claims and what have you. But say the conversation has arisen, say you need to be now improving now what say sika you dey come and I promote can say sika amount for the register near 100, but I don't think that I stand to be correct, but I don't think that says canon are largely a finances scheme. Yes, NHI or not a very negligible, but a good call, prof. I know you are doing. Nigeria is paying for health minister and paying for NHI boss, Dr. Victor Bampo, or the Honorable Kwabena Mintaka, or the finance minister can look at it. If there is a need for any consultation, I also say, Eba, na, Sovia, why not? We are always in for it. Chairman, I'm going to say,
1: right, Timida, see, moving on up. This one says, I work in a private health facility in Winneba. Always the administrator says NHIS has not paid the money as well. So he hardly pays the staff on time. Ask Dr. Sami about prompt payments for me. Well, Dr. Sami doesn't work at NHI, but he may have answers to you. Answers for you. Ajua Buaji says, Chairman Juno, greetings. Greetings, Ajua. And then Inkura, live from Sunyai, says, good morning, Chairman General. Please wish my dear mom Ifia Dede a happy birthday for me with good life, long health. Oh, good health, long life and prosperity. So Ifia Dede birthday blessings from Inkura. Even though you started discussion, I say friend Kwame na acidity. There's nothing wrong with Iyoko attempting to arrest the lawyer MP. His thugs assaulted the Iyoko lady first. The law should deal with them drastically. Best regards to Peter Kwesi Mensah, Deputy CEO Shipyard. Okay. And then Robert Mills says, Kwame, those of us in the villages are suffering on this NHIS thing. Yeah, same bibri. Ask Dr. Aye, who is, who and what, how did they fund Mahama Care? Nana Hesi Ojiri is asking. Kwame, the Mahama Care was carved out of NHIS and still continues to fund it. It means nothing, just name branding. We can equally name other percentages after others. Mike says, much ado about nothing. Kokoko is live and loud on Bantama High Street. Regards to Honorable Asenso Boache. This is from Befi, Bantama, and Dubai. Now, number 46 Florida Street. Ura, Ensuaha. Entino. I'm saying Bantama Hon. Hey, Niyama Ekosu. Oh, papa, papa. Yes.
3: Next week,
1: Saturday.
3: Next week, now, what you have been in?
1: Ha, said delegates in front of Sadia.
3: Oh, my dear, to Omzombe.
1: Delegates,
3: no. CID, you know who? At the end of the year, a higher crown home, so it's a semica. Until see a back, can you be in? You can't be in. Yes, would you need? Ha, what do you know? Service. Because last hour, now, and you who knows no cribum. Oh yeah, why so may we dear Nippon and the Omunim? Sabio, Abrantia, oh yeah, you more cocoa board. Ah, when you are same, dear, better require DC for 8 years. Say, yes, I said, Dumumu.
1: Yeah,
3: you be moving the 8 years. Now, to me, I do my 8 years. I say, we all DDC are all brain in our side for a child, because you are law. I bear lawyer. Now, who brass the entity and memory dependence? And say MPP for what pay will be between a year, you man have boar money. And yes, service, say Ufa CID, a chair will be anyhow. It's a Monto man, movie, a Monto man, and Akumia. A fine gentleman by all standards, and Akumia, movie, no more to Ama, honorable Sampine, about to our owner. Sampine, we are now than a beer, can who many me answer. No, pepe, na ye be demonim, honorable Bachelor, I can't be demonim. Macaco.
2: Brakame,
3: I wish you well.
2: Brakame MPP election, the main cabby.
1: Ade,
2: it will say, well, go by a course, which is by a page for say, a stradio for what you need to be. I can only wish them well, say, Messelet, and conform with GDC,
1: yeah.
2: Obi enu on best letter e beti mi amomo victory 2028
4: ne ne o ka bi a ne e chaso
2: e nyu ma
4: president was so many
2: years from president mahama ne ndisi amamu no e ade a e fe ye pa na bra kwa mi obi say me say I don't know say na na he say je no say o ene try e sika na ye ti bi di amamahama ke bra kwa mi no kra ne say de ya ti amamahama ke ne no so e hwe gana fo na say sika no e ko hwe nko fofu bi na bi e the same gana fo na bra kwa mi number 2 Sikani mpa edi ama Ghana Medical Trust Fund no. They aka ewo NHI no kra esan ye double of the NBP before the ma NHI no.
1: Enti matum.
2: Sikani bia ba be ka ho.
1: Ana me say enti matum.
2: Sa pepepe.
1: Okay.
2: Ah, yes, so be major underfunding as far as our health sector is concerned. Enti NBP for me GDE SSA program no. Ebe koso aboa even obia so ye NPP ni so ye NDC
1: as long as we gana
2: that family say unya hypertension and diabetes na ehun susu aso ba oso a e fa hun say oye NPP ni ana say oye NDC say oye so for say oye so for say okwa sorry say okwa sorry inty when policies of this nature eba I think say to be very honest I will say e bua ni net me solve na ye hwe because black family I know more than 100 families in my short period as a young medical doctor kidney failure abenium dan go ra kwa me unim say so we have dialysis and most of the time mo end stage no sometimes within a week you have to do about 3 sessions
1: yeah
2: and sana wa be wo erythropoiety ni other medications account ra kwa me week bi a utimi ko almost by 5000 Ghana cedis
1: ebro
2: mpo we kwa my conservative analysis the amount average you are doing about 20,000. Back on me, every you are doing a sign, I man to make me 200 million. So, yem, in Ghana, and you part of the same pona a month or so on. Almost salary, you broke 5,000 Ghana cities. So, Obinya Sayarena clearly a death sentence. President Majidi said, no, Ghana for you have to a tour at check.
0: onye bibi enfan. We have always been fighting over dialysis machines and what have you. Sadia. Yen puti up them machinery. Ye be ye capital investment. Bakwa mo beka yesen and say doctor bi o konfa no che o shire no kwa onya
1: attack. Yeah.
0: And now me no ka say they are building an ultra modern cardio thoracic cardio way center ewo konfa no che. Ye de saya sa na say me be explain ni catheter ho asem wa. Bakwa na ona wa say. Ye ye bi o konfa no che. President Mahama a commission ba ko kolebu. Ye san ye bi o tamale.
1: But no, as a doctor,
0: mm-hmm.
1: only me say yes, he died no effe. Yeah, the equipment to go my effe, but the cost to the patient. Mufre bibi consumables.
0: Yes.
1: Or hono and no bar. I die no effe equipment no effe. But it tria no baby tria the access. Or hona aya a problem.
0: But I want to say because a Ghana Medical Trust Fund no. Oma shall say a year no in phases. They started with child some of the childhood cancers. They started with Omasha say 50 patient pilot B.
1: Okay.
0: Yes. And to move here, they will scale it up. Now I will say cover the full cost of dialysis. It's me I then cover. I will say cover the full cost of cardiovascular intervention. It's me I cover. So that is how program no a year. And in the long run, no, me I believe say by the end of President Obama 4 years, no, there will be a significant, you know, number of medical conditions falling under these non-communicable diseases.
3: I can't, two years. The ethics part, so obi efa pay mu. Niame me from no. Niame niame wosu yon. Niame me from. Is what I'm experiencing.
0: Yeah.
3: Na obi to home niame niame from seven. Obi abusi yoni. Niame holistically. So onya oche niame oche yare for kwa hospital no. Osa tina bonti yaman tuntu marina. Niame oda hano hobe tono na niame obi ano sofo yare.
1: Yeah.
3: Niame sa niame ni nina.
0: Very true.
3: She edro kwa yadema edro no before or after.
0: Mm-hmm.
3: Oh, back one of Papa, we are back on you. Then you know, being said, in our man. So when you be at all, baby, our children say, we a job yours, all these things here. Because healthcare, no, I think we have medical professor back for business with me money. I seen a new year, we see. Okay, hospital, I need a man eye drop. Or the goose and a panny and you may. So 2 weeks, no improvement. And I'll call conference or Canada. Ti nkomodi die mu an o catch another professor no so ye nkono mu ye examination omo ye we omo say black clot na to no kwa ni omo ntwa no omo na dru anum an to nanum omo say omo de ade sheshishi bi sa 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angles. A quite benny fast way being proper healthcare. Mo ye and canopay, yet to me have a top PCF and morning show in and say a year education. Nyama Ben Nancy C D. Mimi fi yourself the chairman Uko Tomo money the by Bayira. Bayira met watching
1: it.
3: Because a fish papa or had any airport as you were maybe an year, maybe I'm the year day. And tea Nyama Ben a mo tree for say lifestyle. We moya. Let's continue to do some public education in Yama. Media misses here wa dear. You bet you never be brave. Chairman, you
1: are
3: not to me, my trust. Mimi, let's look at health. Near here, quite fast, we can improve properly. Now, a brosso winny patrimony. Could do a yetun to move the idea, Gusuma. Could do not a yellow and a nitinum quay green.
1: Legends.
0: And now, one said the Okano and Okre. Now, this year, President Mama, ye program be a friend of free primary health care. Free primary health care.
1: Free primary health care and any education. Me, I mean, Dr. Vito Bampun and AD anymore. Chips compounds or more improve your more, your more better. Ain't ya no no yeah political promise about fulfilling.
0: Chief compounds now can't 17. They are community health nurses there. They are the ones in charge of community health nursing.
1: But my patcher said free primary health care. No, said it was to improve at the local level. And I'm a boy.
0: Yes, and also to a more of preventive care. You can prevent.
1: Okay.
0: Care.
1: Okay.
0: Preventive care includes education. It includes sensitization. It includes screening.
1: But Omo yeah there.
0: Oh, then I tell health minister. We were wow. Omo lanche. We were 132.
1: Asam bisa wanti.
4: Omo
0: yeah there.
1: Ya launch you. Ya launch it. Ya the fanfare ne
0: wey.
1: But practicalization.
0: Brakwa mi yeah there in Kyanete.
1: Ah, enti na mi. Nansora. Oh, na ya buy nipa.
0: Ha, brakwa mi in Kyanete. Enti na mi bisa. Their community sir. And even before the launch of this free primary health care, community health nurses are in cheap compounds and health centers. So, yes, you can agree, say, over the period, back on me. Normally, financial constraints, accoutrements, they are a problem. But there's a conversation we can have. But the whole point is that definitely, when you look at the core of this free primary health care, you cannot take education out of it. You cannot take sense.
1: Okay, there we
0: you
1: go.
0: You cannot take screening out of it.
1: Don Kofuseni. At the heart of free primary health care is health education and health promotion, including diet education.
0: Exactly.
1: Okay, so diet is so calm.
0: Yes.
1: But tell CID Kwame Poku that I'm sending the Yoko lady to pick him as well. Except that I know that as for him, he will even give her a lift in his car. We need for him to explain how he became the life patron of the Jama Titan group. He should let us know. Right. This one says, how long has the NHIS been in existence? Why are we still not resolving the problems? Kwesi Reynolds, Agunard Obeying. Kwame, the government should channel much of state resources to NHIS and not increase the registration because citizens are not enjoying much from the huge state resources. Okro Yabua Bremang Benning says, what shows that if we pay a realistic amount for NHIS, we'll get the needed service? Chairman General, I always ask about the MP who has been arrested in Netherlands, but you always avoid it. It's a serious issue. Edwin Edum Ewa Bedin. Edwin, from what I know, MP Asante Achim North. Nyaminimni se Obeko Court, 18th November. Say American government at the extradition abre Netherlands of four. So mon fanembra American Bambi na no one same behom. Na mini so Obeko Court, 18th November kuti. The second thing I know is also say Omoye bail application 2 times. Omoye bail application first one it was refused, Yanjiantum. And Omoye Kwe review and so Yanjiantum into why bail twice, Yanfa and Mano. Why I don't talk about it is that a work in progress. Let's see how it goes. But so far, baby, I'm in him name. Ask Samia his reaction if this cocaine matter had happened under MPP. We haven't gotten there yet. God's grace. Isa Mohammed says, you're live and loud at Ahafomim Kensre. All right, regards to your Anthony Yomate. It's unfortunate the lady from Yoko could not even show her ID, but wanted to arrest the MP to four Alex in Hamburg, Germany. KSK, the attempted arrest of Mesha South MP was not just unprofessional, but illegal and unconstitutional. Article 117 must be duly respected. Lawrence Boachie, well, people have other views on Article 117, but let's move on. We'll discuss it shortly. And then, let's see. The arrest of the MP was unfortunate. Augustine Achampong, the lady should have shown her ID. Okay, Augustine. And then massive demonstration hits UN General Assembly by Ghanaians on how Mahama is ruling Ghana at the moment. Oh, it's quite joined at the end. Right. You see, Andy Asensu Bwachi birthday?
4: Yeah.
1: Oh, okay, I didn't know. Yeah. Okay. All right, so Francis Asensu Bwachi, MP Bantama.
0: Yes,
1: Bantama. Birthday blessings to you from Befin Bantama and from all of us seated here to you as well. And of course, because we are Liverpool fans, we can scream,
4: you
1: never walk alone.
4: Yeah,
1: and so, Bantama Asensu Bwachi, I mean, Shrao, you never walk alone. And then, it's absurd that the whole country has limited dialysis machines. A machine costs between 7,000 and 10,000 euros. The country must buy them. And that is one idea no buy a DNA win. Oh, Amadou Alassane was Czech Republic. Amadou, you know, may kakra me nim no yeah me incubator project am ye. We're gonna say yeah brepa. Kwame, respectfully, I don't think Sammy Ayer is the best person objectively to ask about Ghana Health Service, simply because he's a medical doctor. He would do propaganda. Kwejo Ahodo sends that one. Anyway.
4: It's objective.
1: Did I hear Dr. Sammy Ayer saying Mahama case is about serving the people of Ghana? If I may ask, was the National Cathedral going to save Nanadu and his family? I'm out for. Ah, Kwame, how can he take 20% of our NHIS money and call it Mahama cares? Well, now Dr. Samia, I say, whether Mahama cares or not, say at the end of the day, it is still for Ghanaians. And yes, I'm saying, okay. Okay, right, moving on up. Okay. Makinka and Biara, fine. And then, let's see. 1, 2, 1, 2, 1, 2, 1, 2. Right. Kwame, the lady's sunglasses was recording everything that ensued. She blatantly physically prevented the MP from entering his car, which was illegal, Frank Boateng. And then, KSK, don't discuss the diversionary tactics. Kojuke, which one is diversionary? Everything we've said here, who here Ghana for? And our person, okay. Let me say, Enra, Jollof rice and matters are rising. Enra, our person, me come and say, now say, Mami, divert you on. Enra, who raise you a good issue? And yes, we are the Anu Tutum. Kwan Pokubrem.
2: I'm going to say, we're more than good
1: issue. Na
4: help today. Sir, baby, I'm the fire, and my can be kakra. I said, baby, I'm the man can be answer. Machia or Namachia,
1: it's so.
4: Said, what he can, and there, Honorable Francis Kwame and Sobwachi, MP Bantama constituency in the birthday, Liverpool fan, a best row, Naya Singh, Amishra, and the Amano, Nyakachi, and said, you should walk on with hope in his life.
1: Yeah, man.
4: You never walk
1: on.
4: Yes, nah. May youth organizers be so birthday.
1: Hey.
4: Can be incoming national youth organizer there. Youth organizers birthday banam betsa kukuru ko semeka. Abraham Saki apa menya krobo youth organizer. Abraham menya birthday. Auche. Happy birthday. And Abraham sorry Anthony Mensah so amasaman. Ya se he ya no nso no so na woda. Your call turn us out so so a chan. Only a woman organizer, beautiful lady. Look at them, say we lady organizer, only woman organizer because we are now woman status, so a lady. A child, happy birthday, so so at the court at the mouth. Now, Kwame, who be sir?
1: Mabel, I say, Kwame, transport fares are going up. Discuss that one and stop the diversionary tactics. I've heard the who just diverse. I see a friend of Michael, is it Michael Labby? And Dennis, and now Dan Isaac. Oh, see, I wonder why you keep ignoring my messages. I am Ochiame Danso, listening from you somewhere in Dubai. Okay, Muchacho says, good morning from Worcester, Massachusetts. Iyoko is doing a bad job.
4: Yeah.
1: Especially me, self, I'm not going to make them arrest me like that. Then MP cum lawyer. But why did Iyoko send just one lady to have effect an arrest? Anyway, Tom Latte. Kwa book me to you.
4: Chairman, Omakabi. Now we saw a question back. Jama mean person may carry you quebu.
1: Okay.
4: Sa minyo kuma samia said na omo yedi. E kaime papa bia oko srimba na obekachere se uko srimba omudim kuto na isi omo dai di eye hu na yefe. To akana na obibi sa se ey sa na ewia boy.
1: Mhm.
4: Ko ha no magire ba se ey na ewia boy se benani no obi sa se na ewia boy. I say we are boy. Then we free hunting. We need to see. It's been a Samia question. We say na omo ye die because chairman my D district chief executive my new and kind pumpuni man team. We are going to have quota so we di wo rural area. Chese because district are a teaching district. I feel na yate district no for. And I understand basic healthcare. And he said, it's a power. And untina, some of us, you champion the Agenda 111 project. All of a sudden, the chairman, you're just going to say, I'm going to buy the DC car, and yet, enya aban na botom sika se bia president Akufo Addo ne Dr. Baumiana na omo se omu yo.
1: Mhm.
4: 2 weeks ago na me wo me district. Me kwa yi wo ho. Ekọ chiai. Baby ana ye free so na agenda 111 na dru no e ho aneda so wo. Ibeja me na si ho ana sei. Basic healthcare be na chen sei ibisi hospitals. E wo district are any hospitals. Nanka ya boa ama omo omo pe ayarehwe ni ayaresa ebeti mi akwa akwa kwere ko se se wode chip compounds ikwe kan kwa communities naka sa kwere ni chip compounds ni bio
1: ebi ni bi
4: bebre majority nya bi keko chama majority you can do your research because at least me na mi o 86 communities in my district 86 identifiable communities no out of 86 no we couldn't have even counted 20 chip compounds. I'm telling you this for a fact. And she said just 20 out of 86. 66 now can away. Omu nibi. And she said nipa no won chire no kura na o yare a. Na chip compound ko omu obi kura so kura no ense ni nurses ne health practitioners omu ho. And she anya optics no ni a launch na ya twa ho budget na ya twa ho cake ni ya de de keke. We've gone past that. Meme dia me dabia me advocate say sa agenda 111 project no enya Akufo Addo bottom scan no dey you enya Dr. Baumia bottom scan no dey yeah district say benefit here yesibu e ho no we are all saying say abiding toaso so toaso we are because say sa nyama we dey call say ye dey sa kambu yi dey enkofo am say say abobo yaya and I know ya pragia na abobo ya amuka sa ka no
1: mhm
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1: no
4: no mom a connect na se ambulance kwanti mi fre do bia nkwa are you telling me say pragia ene ne beti mi akwa ko fa nipa no
2: and so
4: we this things chairman say you say agenda 111 ye nto aso enye ambulance ya dia ba bipia nya hwedia ene wa wo de prage e kone de won starting hwimpo. I think that we should yen guy same yen kanu kwenche ye ho. It's about time abibia ye bia no ye politicians ye magana fo. It is about bi she bibia se na unim say a good project which minu we nyen nim say hospitals ye see a em konkoshi obi dem obi a na be benefit a district of over 86 communities now the mason kwantan so cry about 60 communities a district kakakari nyina na ewo one hospital no so ye mo friend chan eh for Roman for hospital
1: mhm
4: and these two districts it is say me ya adom na ye be see a government district hospital amaye ye drew 70 to 80% completion ye nya hwe ni ye jaw hosa and ya man process ya starting ya na ya sell eh ye hwan ya because abai bi na starting na abai assistant and no priority me abai launch be before ana mahama ke ana I mean ye de hia wie ansa na ye de fata me that is my policy the abiding chance and say yeah oto aso you don't come and just say ye de abanti twa so any chairman me let me come wa no say ye nko into the issues so a mo de agutie
1: and patch oto aso because say me time kwa marry time ni na ye nko you ko ni court enra mun say me buy near head the drug trick me ma be another be 5 minutes with the first start in amin koran no
4: chairman on say health care as by o ma doctor kasa bibri we so dey ready we lawyer for us doctor
1: kwani kaunki ana mmonka bi
4: the mama timi kabi say my DC permanent na me hwe have so
1: na kwesi reno so agona do ben simi mi say na o finance a ship dealer we
4: ship dealer yes am obi am miska o so the $10 million I be share me campaign
1: it
4: obi am miska me come bi o say the ship dealer am miska.
1: Kwame, since we've abandoned, we've given more time to health, why is the Mahama government abandoning the Agenda 111 hospital projects in the OT region and proposing a regional hospital instead? This is misplaced priority. Kwejo Ahodo in Sheffield. Okay, anyway, Empacho, Twaso.
4: Chairman,
2: Nana
4: Jan Twaso Chiao. Nana Jan Twaso. I'm a genosso, Doctor. Chairman.
1: Yes.
4: Ghana Jollof, I don't know. Someone show how Ghana Jollof saga.
1: And then I didn't send win Nakobai.
4: Now, Chama,
1: yeah.
4: Oh, my name will know. as a good year we need too much.
1: Aren.
4: O se mo akwachi obi se ono ye Ghana jollof a o ke kansem editia enkofo.
1: Yes, enyo no ne Ghana jollof.
4: Na no mo se no ono.
1: Na ono.
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1: 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Bako kwa diye siyo nomu sombe tu abanegu.
4: 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Anyway. 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
1: Ende 1 PM.
4: Ende 1 PM. 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Ma friend me mebunu ni nina ye nina ye kwa ta.
3: Kwa ye campaign na uko high court.
4: Oh ya kwa high court. Ey.
1: Na. Campaign. Mwko eren.
4: Ya. Ya kwa high court. Ya MP na eh ni MP ya MP ya kwa ku defend obi aso se court tarechi. Na chama me officer of the court o.
1: Sorry lawyer.
4: I am an officer of the court. Enti why am I office me call?
1: Mhm.
4: Enti me call me court am MP echi. Ana de ni same nyina aba.
1: Mhm.
4: Chama assembly ni wasema ho nyina ne se. Eye akwasi aje baafo awua.
1: Mhm.
4: Ah oye MP e ma man hia south. Enka so we have mentioned out now. There's a whole 242 aba. It's a 242 MP no.
1: Mm-hmm.
4: Last time you know, when you know, you say when you know, cover up.
1: Cover up.
4: Nansa we have or how omo?
1: Ever there home.
4: Oh, Nansa my baby. Say akosia je tijina no church in semu. Follow no. She news file. Netian wo other radio networks. Never how it's be church in semu legal issues. But chama mukamu fena.
1: Ano pay ya ya no edin koma.
4: Udim. Answer. I was saying, I said, no, no, why are the champs who ask Cowboy and Wakabun, Wakus, Wakaros, Haku, Kumasi High School? Why are you granted?
1: Also, I think
4: the champs who ask Cowboy plus Kumasi High School, who is to a granted Wakabum. And see, and the near day, I know Nimra, Meka, Sikama, and ya, I said, me, your case, we never ran out of my friends, the senior. I dare say, so what have you been at Menasa? You need to obey me, I spend it 30 minutes on the phone with me. No, mommy guidelines.
1: Mm-hmm.
4: Oh, my God, you scared me, mommy. But you can't say, I'm saying, cancel on the other side, no. Say what's here. It's really fast, yeah. Obey now, it's fast. It's me, but I'm prepared more than the minimum data. Because if you're not in a case, bear 3, 4, 5.
1: Mm-hmm.
4: Times, so we name the line of questioning, they said, oh, yeah, you're meant to be my banana, may my boy, one more than that. It's me, senior, the way BBR, be supporting him. But I'm not supporting him blindly. I am supporting him because he's on the side of the law. I didn't see it. Say lawyer near court and bon. Now we here now. Chama, I am Rambo star.
1: Meaning,
4: Chama Pacho, what's here? Peace FM program, Coco BSU. Nessa Yoko Su, Yao, Sabrana, Yen, you see invitation. And I chama, Umo be invitation. Nipano, so Panoba.
1: David, don't think I saw Panama.
4: No, you can't say you no go.
1: I'll cast on quite a say, Bayero.
4: Good. Two basa, oh, one man invitation was so ma. Now, but saw here now. Yes, I will pay a fast for the yellow.
1: Yeah.
4: You go to the court for an arrest warrant. In fact, you didn't say who arrested no. Who say who invited no?
1: Mm-hmm.
4: And it's who invited no. Our man. You write back to him say you. Yeah, yeah. Who am I? Yeah, investigator will say you are under arrest. Go to the court and get an order from the court.
1: Mm-hmm.
4: And put him or her under arrest. You cannot just tell me you need Ghana Republic, you need Banana Republic. Let's not forget, say, you are Juma no oye na when you're 2 million na. I am mra ena the man. So when you're Juma, now then I'm mra for you. So ever one I was here first one. I know the numbers of the first one. That is my headache. The same mra na ama uwu 2 million odiye with Juma no. I know that you are comfortable. You are working with it. Now mra na such a kwa first one edi do Juma and your own first one. And you want us to come and sit here and justify it, sir? It is even wrong, sir. Lawyer, who did say, who is a papa near MP? Twin chair. Lawyer knee upon court.
1: Mm-hmm.
4: At the premises of the court. O say, you're quite sure. Metier or video, you say, oh, if you are inviting me, I will follow you. Move. I will come with my own car. O say that. Now, who invite you will be? No, so I say, okay, me, I'm a bar. Invitation, yeah? Tell my lawyer, Kakra Edi. Who will be to me for us? Oh, your friend is CID headquarters. Yes, I'm a brother, say. And that's how Nancy. Your friend, you're seeing me on Monday, you're seeing me on Friday, you're seeing me on Tuesday. And you know, oh, kwa, you are entitled to a lawyer. And you're not going to who crowd to inviting and also be such a lawyer. Mm. Also on a lawyer crack. Meet an interview, what say? He was even asking a fuck, say only the chin one in Yanay. Watch the video. Forcefully, over so or chino. I mean such an embarrassment. Over so yes, and let's hook to me crata. Meaning some of the better example say Yoko has the power to arrest without a right, which is true.
1: Uh-huh.
4: They do have the power to arrest without a warrant, with or without a warrant.
1: Okay. But
4: processes must go. You have to meet the threshold. Tell my judge, I say.
1: Meet you.
4: Who was that to me? No, but you have to meet the threshold. Section 10 of Act 30, NMIS, how to you can arrest without a warrant. How to you can arrest without a warrant. Say. Bo nipani di boni bi or committed crime offense

0: bounce on you. Like, it has never done because he's enjoying immunities. Yeah, citizens, so yeah, immunities, and it's self-defense. What happened yesterday, to me, wasn't an arrest. It was an abduction. Because, restaurants, we are the question the panel. Who drew out, say, bra, and this country, we have a history, chairman. They went to bed with their parents, but they woke up and their parents were no more. Till date. It is Obi Banners also about a chua. You should ask. Why the card? Why? Hey, for now, Ufriba. Shamamia, most kind of one of your Ghana Jollof and only a Ghana go bed. They actually don't know.
1: Or a nurse for teaching man.
0: One in a madau. No, in a madau. I get to you or now. The chairman saying, yes, sir. A man found in a blue moa. And a young woman, mini biwa. Chairman, I've been listening to you for over 20 years. Our station here. Min kai da kro, but once upon a time, you mentioned, sir. No, he ni biwa. A kro, a kapin wa baby.
1: A friend of Bismarck, BB Bismarck. What
0: say, or your house of folk ni pa?
1: House of folk patron.
0: Ever seen a man who ni biwa?
1: There we.
0: And you see? You want us to justify this?
1: When person make care busu for you, but I'm call NRC cry.
0: Yes.
1: No, you're here with break.
0: Chairman, at the end of the question, I'm man for be justifying the defense. You don't have to defend everything. Today, you think that the law is favoring you, and you know we'll be defending. But what China, when the shoe is on the other foot, we'll be come. At the end of the question, enya talk about it and talk against it. You cannot arrest Obi. You put someone under arrest without a warrant. You didn't even tell the person the offense he or she has committed. How do you want us to justify this? Chairman, at what point an invitation letter ever turn a arrest warrant? Invitation letter. It means better turn an arrest warrant. Some your man in security agencies here. No, omission here. A dangerous path. We cannot continue to run this country like that. Emrana ma utumi se oye yoko, oye CID, oye wine. Fadi ujuma. But emrana sa cho kwa ba faswa di ujuma. To avoid and prevent excesses. Anything here cano. So how? That's why I invite you to be now, say macho. Me cho. What's the ke mukra no peso, be a cano. No, what's them? Really? I mean, even AC.
1: Ghana.
0: So, chairman, I get ready. And, sister, Obia, so, Obia. If you need him, chairman, your uncle Fobi or my mom, by their stature and their status. Say, who put you under arrest, cry? On one casa crano, it's me, man, who bail. Self recognizance bail. Because our pedigree, who need no Ghana Bunno, on Janem Kobebia. But Obi will also add in the choir. Just say, oh, my surety is back. Emma Nipa Bejinem. Any kind of man of sufficient means. But Obi will also add in a man of substance and sufficient means that. And to one who here Obi. You can't tell me a member of parliament. Oh, Rena Wumuno. Obi Janya Kohen. And I dare say, they are referring to elected dated February 10th.
1: Wababi Church in the name, say, Entisa. But well, it is what it is.
0: What's MP say?
1: MP say letter number the buyer number some his senior partner.
0: Me ma kind letter.
1: I'm an managing partner in Akudin Komoni BBA. We were called 3 times. Or see on Nwanka Sakrama. We were called Yuko a few times. Our representative clients. We share him on Archer in the company of Attorney General Dominic Ayini, plus another parliamentarian. I'm already in commerce. But Raymond and Kanchi sorry no. Inti enradi eno na eno wangwa kakra.
0: Chama be on wangwa. Ana make us say, especially when you make reference
1: sana, to... Sana na neje kano pay.
0: Especially when you make reference to February letter. Na say, no kre pa, no kre, no kre pa, sa asuma mu ken. 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Oh, she will be action. Since February. 6 months after. Enye ba fonsun ko baby ya. 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Won't you mean go through the process? Enko jay. Arrest warrant. Now say, I buy

0: pay him, sir. 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I don't test a cute court to quit at the mouth. I don't know, uncle. Now, what's our 6 months? Why, brother, I don't tell for you how quiet at the mouth. What's that? Why, you want us to believe, sir? The new CEO, you know, a genuine. It can never be genuine.
1: Mami kuchi.
0: Aya afterthought. 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Eda wano mo biu ko defende no. At what point ebe ya crime se lawyer eko defende obiya. Wano so a committed crime. I think Ghana Bar Association should come out and issue a statement on this. ASAP. Because we're there.
1: Augustine Nkrumah says, I'm listening to you live from Massachusetts, USA. I wish Kwame CID all the best.
0: Offer contribution, man. All the best from Kwame Nyaba. Offer contribution, man.
1: Now, someone started with all the best.
0: All the best in Kwame Nyaba. I was school one and a grassroots president.
1: More president.
0: Committee chairman. I invite him come to your family.
1: Augustine Nkrumah, I'll say Nkrumah. All the best in there, you know. Report yourself. Dr. Ben, any comments?
2: Chairman.
1: Yes,
2: sir. Yeah, my office was here with a lawyer for us and coming qualified. I say, my doctor ain't coming.
1: Hey, George Nketiah says, Brian Kwame, read my messages, else I'll report you to Ghana Jollof. George Nketiah. Me fear for me chrome for casa mad da kuku, Mr. Why me who message ye? But me who message I'm a kind. Now baby, I quite report to me dear. Open say every day. And it is, you ever talk to me?
2: Chairman
1: General, you see, we are not discussing the cocaine saga today. What happened to the lawyer yesterday was a diversionary tactic to water down the cocaine abine saga. Filippo Kumasi Tanoso, so, say, now, it's me and Kawi, and Kokaku came on. Anyway.
2: Chairman.
1: Yes, sir.
2: May I say, Asimbia, me bow a few years, you say, Minya, I cry, may I be in Vienumo?
1: Macho.
2: I send a member has a number called another platform so for about 7-8 years.
1: Mm-hmm.
2: Chairman, Nipper P. Oha, me no more, Anya Green one, same P.
1: Yeah.
2: This is Sabin Yamia Dumti. Mindio bi atemo.
1: Mhm.
2: The fact say I saw microphone as you anim no.
1: Mhm.
2: Na obi Professor Japon. Waye aduma kwa. Man is over 70 years. Na we share panimo and say no see me tie o. Mhm. Professor Adun fe no see me tie o.
1: Yeah,
2: is
1: you.
2: So it's just an opportunity.
1: Mhm.
2: Say be no bi ananya. 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I say Shana one o tier will be ankankan ye when you sing. Who nim ni and that you want to be do. Ebim pa no way nyasa any panimzi.
1: Yeah.
2: Inti mummy and fair no kasa ye ubi ano kasenti o di free. 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
1: eh
2: anya ye kura obenya be 100 on be huru anopa bia ni fan service
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1: charge sheet normally treason if free so
2: sharing falsehood in this animal let there be consistency sebe chairman so biya ya dia na enya ye mfa ne mfa mra kwan so
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1: yeah
2: say okodi case no na say ne ho wa asema institution no ko represent omo no omo ankasa na den omo kan fa ho say okoye didi a na ye illegal na say fictitious na say bibi a chema say ye okwan ye fa so a e betumi e di na sem Ghana legal council ewo ho
1: general legal council
2: general legal council e betunya court and e betunya court parliament ese pen honorable Michael Kwe pencil honorable Bagbin otumi ya so MP we mu hia na momra miami conference room money metrics ni nkomo chema he pani bi okor retirement ya fene adupoku COP adupoku
1: Frank Edupoku.
2: Yes.
1: Watch your book, Kranan. So, I'll launch very soon.
2: Yeah, me kwa ya kani. Such a decent policeman.
1: Frank Edupoku. Such a decent... I'll be Iyoko Boso.
2: Yes.
1: Uh-huh.
2: Now, I'll catch them in DM, no, I'll catch them say, be careful with somebody with arms, because it takes just one pellet, and you are gone.
1: Yeah.
2: Who say, ye din komo, na shase, Michelle, be di kan kan, kaka ene eka.
1: Uh-huh.
2: Because of pain. And tea, yes, a coach will be first thing, chairman, because of Akron Funti. Mimi Fio Kraoba say, Ufi is easier, and I said, Ghana water, make us a widey guard way. I want to verify because it's here a bonifa, but we'll be to me said that the general account is there on one idea, no a breaking into. Go for take your advantage, Eddie Simun. And tea, yes, here, my farmer, widey guard way, unclubby. There's no sign, excess of Ufi Yoko. Namidia, yes, soon in Hamio. Chema se ka e tu ka ye ni ignition siso wo ko jirenin na ka ne bomwa the worst case scenario and say ya do ba ko hospital ya be ya surgery and e be ma compensation a chema se wo tena hwi chema compensation am woni nyi o e te da bia let's be guided then pa na si say o kwen fa so a si o we die okura weapon ya nche ni sisi obetumi adi boni where the cocaine who near my there are circumstances are a bet me am a fast one. Ye bet chinipa sa quite fast we no more giddy giddy was it oh so okay so invite me I'll come in my vehicle. What's one tears here? Now me near Hammy Pahano no can conqua was I so on fear up the door no. It is a pin one now tall for moi. Sabio Sabio to whom quanzo and win here one. Yeah, tell the beer. Oh, sir, I shall send the guys who medical doctors here, mom training. Oh, nurses here, mom training. Security for us, which I'm my mom training. Because you could, yeah, you could, I made a minimum, my Jumakakra. And T, meaning a lot of decent people, see, and if you are, or minimum, Majuma, I tell the beer, young fire kuma non tunchen kakra. Young fire kuma no, because now, and mammy, you shame me, see, Sabio, Sabio, Sakai, Bowa. Say, I'm pinning here, chairman, you are cross runs here in the bedroom.
1: Tell him to mpua.
2: Na se wo dadem na se wo fa oyie omua. 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
1: Mani bi wo. 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
2: Se I see I say America doctor enti man nka we. Enti se member of parliament na nka sa so se se am se o man invite no.
1: But also you'll be invited.
2: Then there's something wrong somewhere.
1: Because
2: I'm much wrong in letter.
1: Also I'm much wrong letter to a law firm. And of the firm. I'm a managing partner of the firm. Ako Iyoko Mprensa. Ako Iyin Semano back and forth. I'm on one kasa. The clients Ako Iyoko as a lawyer.
2: Ako Haba.
1: Ako Haba. Ah, yeah, Ms. Anu here. I'm a onne Ura Raymond Archer, any Attorney General Dominic Ayini, and a Chairman of Parliamentary
2: Ahmed
1: Bibi Legal Ahmed and Chai. Constitutional Ahmed Chaib. Ejina where din komo. Asis ya can send Bibi a papa Raymond and Kaswa Reheno. Ain't he Enra Atonoso? Or say I'm an Ukra Raymond Kase O Bafo Namehu. No, ka oyi na so me unya me da bibi o se onkwa de ofa ne se e agro di no mode stress no twa so.
2: Yeah man, I think we could have handled this better.
1: Well,
2: asem ni fi ya ye ko fa se no na fi ye e tele bia ye ye manage ni e mane bi kakra because e do bia na he na don so no do he yeah man, obi sari an ope oni koko sika wo enti ye nya botre kakra.
1: Medas say this one says Iyoko did not really intend to effect arrest but just to set the lawyer up. That's why they sent the lady there. At least we should be guided above all circumstances. Gida in Germany. It's a planned thing to divert attention from the cocaine disgrace. This government only God knows. Kwesi Amwakon. And then Dr. Autry, so if it were you, would you have told the Iyoko operative that you come in your own car? Is the MP more human than you, Hayford or say? And then,
2: Chama mini na no ana. Ebi me so me de me ka akoye na o mu se o mu de me ko no moja. Ebi a me ba na me ka na yira. Nti nka me ka se o mu ma mtu me ka ni o mu.
1: COP Frank Edupoku, a very fine gentleman who fits the description, an officer and a gentleman konfo enedi enobai. Well, COP Frank Edupoku ni book na o achro no is titled Frankly Speaking.
2: Oh,
1: nti nyame aduma. I'm saying next month, no, November, baby. Lawyer Balfour acted professionally. I suspect the woman was set up to provoke him so that when he touches her, it will become news to stop talking about the 24-hour cocaine we are going through. Our security services should be more focused. Master Planner Junior, Communication Officer Ken Tampo, NAD, and Abaye. Okay, Ghanaians in the U.S. are protesting right now for the alleged abuse of free speech, rising cocaine and matters arising. Yeah, it's so much as your love friends for Ghana for moon party. By the way, answer me.

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13: And warfare, Mete won't come on in ya, and pentemu watain, me living a me living no, and your brutes are no, Ghana, ya, na masuma sem and the God Links Company Limited. God Links, and a tunto Porsche and a luxury cars are, umni, ne bonnet da form, na curb beans wo tobi, so our car na pass or tonwa. 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
12: Eh? God links any momu die. 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
13: God links adwuma hote. 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
14: Bravo. The
15: time you see how you.
16: E bibiduro mu no. 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Dr. Mensa Heba Clinic, by DJ Bullin, you knew be a famous da.
15: Debbie.
16: Na and ne me prove and cry for pa, mamma will say. Then I may come, then ya good do you cry. Yammy Abdomoso, woman muti me by, I say, no. Woman ya, they also munya.
15: That's right.
16: Na mean free hay, still I call ya or hold mamma or moaka.
15: No question.
16: Yale and ya, they was here to so. Yale ba obi so a me se na sem te se oba na be ma ndi kuna ja na wale
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16: your last ye be kama obi no aka si yesu
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16: 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You do my dear say I said you man you so I di. And a DJ ye be if any delivery or say delivery service.
15: Delivery service.
16: Be an hour kwa wa. Ubi wa kwa rande kwa yen wa. But ne juma na wa yena keep the biza say was only in ye. And no offre yen ya ebiti me she say. 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
15: That's right.
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15: Yeah.
16: Ain't you know? And yet, said the BB, I say. And no, maybe na kutia brabo.
15: Yeah.
16: It will be all your quadrophon. Na quadro no, dear tea. Will be all your quadro be BB, as I said, nature.
15: Okay.
16: Yes, will be your own pebble, son of a pessimist.
15: Soon, born and I shall have boss, half quadro, send a bea uni,
16: Okay. So, ain't you know that I last a year and I said, Abbey, the banner can be said. DJ says, Sasa be do a cheer. You bet him the good to cry be jaws and say, I'll go to where you're there. Would the bitch will be free, man? I don't know what they could be.
15: Yeah, no credit.
16: Every time from a chance, say, Yamia, boo, we ask you, we say, what the Sikasin say, Wim. Sikane say, Wim, no. What's who will be uncle to be in Fanko? Now, so says, Sasa do a cheer. 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
16: But that's it. Number the kind is 0244 92 12 69 and at the toss menu is 0271 1 73 55 1 0271 1 73 551 message aduro kyena nyame ya domo
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2: NDC a baby, and Yama and who? 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A basin net on my peninsula than you be Tribian Faho. I was your Ansana, sir, and no bonny way, ne dodo, ne sika, doso pro over £200 million. And if you gana as Yako, and once a president frame meeting, and only in penny for the noon tea, and no busam said then a cross war. And I'll cut on so on your motion and money and one on your team. Be a view. Yura Mahama, Ubakaya, not Bresso, Mahama one. 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O Kokotina, your airport. O Timidin, no bunny, a far play, mu our Ghana, a choir, no, the code drew UK, Heathrow, and your chin. And then the airbag you can't put here a switch and die. 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
2: 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In fact, a branch of Bakwaya Chino on Ukradia, sir, on the president in the airport in the Eba, President Tua or Kahumbi, or can president security details on Yachino, the friend of Musata, Yachino.
3: What the guy?
2: Yachino.
3: Responsible.
2: Nobody got. Nan you, one, and he said, Minister of Interior. You are going to come and catch there, sir. And yet, French phone call, I'm going to get on the phone. And the information cry, I was saying, come on, the moment I'm coming, so Timmy Bua, I'm going to show you. They are not ready to collaborate because I'm going to get on the phone. In fact, I'm going to get on the phone and resign. And that's a president, what are you going
3: to
2: do? Because the interior minister, Timmy Kassel, until many information and free French for you. Since French for no and Germany, na French one e wo gidie bi se aban ne ka ho bi san se san ka aban ne ka ho bi a enka enu bone a emu duro eye over 70 bags of cement 50 kg give you can see any a 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

Let me take you through the rules of procedure in situations where an MP is required to appear before an investigating body. The procedure here is that the agency or the institution involved, be it OSP, police, IOKO, would write officially to the speaker and request the release of the member. That is what has become the practice. And normally when the letter comes, the speaker will refer it to the leadership, and leadership would work with the legal directorate of parliament, and arrangement is made for the member to avail himself. There is nothing like preferential treatment, but because of the nature of the MP's work, that procedure has been set in place, and that is what all state security agencies observe. So the question is, what has changed? So from the account of events given by our respected colleague, who is also a member for Mensia South, Honorable Baff. Mr. President, watch these excesses. Watch these excesses. Enough. Bring your appointees to order. Call them to order. This is not the Ghana we want, Mr. President. This is not the Ghana we want. We are not against accountability. We always say that. We are not against any state institution going about its lawful duty as enshrined in any enactment or the constitution. But what we are saying is that a state institution must be seen to be doing its work lawfully. IOKO has gained notoriety for abusing its mandate. We all know it. But it appears that IOKO is untouchable. But Mr. President, in the end, it will be your record. Today it is bad for Iwa. It is bad for tomorrow. You may not be in office, and it may be somebody close to you. So let us manage some of these issues. Mr. President, watch these excesses.

persons on court premises. This matter, I think, should attract the attention of the Honorable Chief Justice. Honorable Balfour is a lawyer by profession. Upon his account, he went to defend his client in court. Then, just after exiting the courtroom on the court premises, Iyoko appears there and lays ambush and makes an attempt to arrest him. I think the justice delivery system, our Chief Justice, must look at this. Whether or not Iyoko or any investigation agency is allowed to enter court premises with the sole aim at accosting a suspect or an accused person, that must be looked at in context. We are aware that Iyoko tried a similar practice, but the police resisted that attempt. When Mr. Jubu Siakun, also known as Chairman Wuntumi, was invited by the police, Iyoko laid ambush, but the police exercised high professionalism by denying them access to the police premises, and they parked outside. And when

0: Appreciation for bail. Matter of fact, I don't think she should have been remanded too far based on what we know. She shouldn't have been remanded. Ghana is stronger than that. I mean, the main thing is that she is supposed to be a friend to Ghana Jollof. What do you mean by distribution? We are all here. You see, you have a lot of you are bloggers, etc. When you go on TikTok, when you do it live, don't all your followers see it at once? So what's the meaning of distribution? I mean, come on. It looked a bit comical to have said that she's a distributor of the post. When you go on, let me ask you, when you go on TikTok, okay, and you do the post, don't your followers see it straight away? So where is the distribution again?
1: According to the CID, they said they were paid to distribute the videos.
0: No. It says paid to distribute. Is that a reason why she should be in custody? So let's get the context. So I'm not against investigating those cases generally, but where there is a problem is where that person is allowed to have certain against some high people in society, even including IG and CID boss, etc. When you go and pick a person on a different matter, as citizens will not believe you. Because I'm sure you've all seen videos she's done, all the people she's also insulted, Ghana Jollof, etc. Then you wait and pick her on this one about saying that there is a coup d'etat, alleged coup d'etat. Nobody will believe it. Because that thing, that alleged coup d'etat, is in Ghana. It's Ghana Jollof here. And you can just see that that is part of her content. It's not serious. When Oliver Bakavomo was arrested, we said it was wrong. Did that case go any forward? Oliver Bakavomo's arrest, did you see it go forward? It's the same thing. This Ghana Jollof thing, it's the same thing. So we have to learn as a nation, don't do it. Yeah. The main thing is that Ghana Jollof is insulting people who are in high society, and she says she's retaliating for what Kevin Taylor has done, and that if Kevin Taylor stops, she will stop. So that's what we must solve. You don't get a picture that coup d'etat. When Oliver was arrested, did you see? You see, AG when they came, they stopped the case, and we all supported it. It was a foolish case, foolish. And that's the same way we are dealing with this Ghana Jollof. So we can't build a society like that. She's insulted, you confront it. Let's have a dialogue. She's told you that stop the protagonist and she will stop. She said this many times. You are not stopping it. Then you look for a comment she's made. You go and pick her and say, coup d'etat. What coup d'etat?

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2: Yes, so I support the application for bail. In actual fact, I don't think she should have been remanded too far based on what we know. She shouldn't have been remanded. Ghana is stronger than that. I mean, the main thing is that she is supposed to be a friend to Ghana Jollof. What do you mean by distribution? You are all here. You see, you have a lot of you are bloggers, except when you go on TikTok, when you do it live, don't all your followers see it at once? So what's the meaning of distribution? I mean, come on. It looked a bit comical to have said that she's a distributor of the post. When you go on, let me ask you, when you go on TikTok, okay, and you do the post, don't your followers see it straight away? And so where is the distribution again?
3: According to the CID, they said they were paid to distribute the videos.
2: It's not. Yes, so you see, paid to distribute. Is that a reason why she should be in custody? So let's get the context. So I'm not against investigating those cases generally, but where there's a problem is where that person is alleged to have said things against some high people in society, even including IG and CID boss, etc. When you go and pick a person on a different matter, as citizens will not believe you. Because I'm sure you've all seen videos she's done, all the people she's also insulted, Ghana Jollof, etc. Then you wait and pick her on this one about saying that there is a coup d'etat, alleged coup d'etat. Nobody will believe it. Because that thing, that alleged coup d'etat, is she in Ghana? It's Ghana Jollof here. And look, you can just see that that is part of her content. It's not anything else. When Oliver Bakavomo was arrested, we said it was wrong. Did that case go any forward? Oliver Bakavomo's arrest, did you see it go forward? It's the same thing. This Ghana Jollof thing, it's the same thing. So we have to learn as a nation. Don't do it. The main thing is that Ghana Jollof is insulting people who are in high society. And she says she's retaliating for what Kevin Taylor has done. And that if Kevin Taylor stops, she will stop. So that's what we must solve. You don't get a picture that who the time. When Oliver was arrested, did you see? You see, AG1, they came, they stopped the case. And we all supported it. It was a foolish case. Foolish. And that's the same way we are dealing with this Ghana Jollof. So we can't build a society like that. She's insulted, you confront it. Let's have a dialogue. She's told you that stop the protagonist and she will stop. She said this many times. You are not stopping it. Then you look for a comment she's made. You go and pick her and say, coup d'etat. What coup d'etat? What coup d'etat?
0: Ania Santi Aboa.
1: Yeah.
0: Akwaba.
1: Yeah.
0: Young Queen.
1: Mammy. And some pipe bomber, you know, by Salome. And that form, if it's a semisoria no pa, na me shame me name, na be about kukada, sorry, maybe a koye we, na me share or no sumi fee, nikuniha, and na cobesso somo from moon, ombe kusku, sombe jarry, somo be didia, in the hole, and na yakaka sebi se, chocho mocho. Would there no deal? Obi be yen so no, and yet he said, dear, wa we are, oh dear. It's quite unfortunate. Me did say, Yakopon, Obeshani Dean. Na, and repermono, me did say, Obeyan a family. O share charge, ye, dear Bono, now share previous, ne lawyer, a forquay, a car about la a may moon, nipa ba kwamo share Jollof, na aye. 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Emribia, Frank Lampard bobo ma Chelsea na oko Man City. Na Man City financial fair play nti no na omutumi enye sa transfer no nti Lampard eko New York City, which is affiliated to City Football Group, omu own Man City. And as a Wenger economist, Arno Kachon say, you don't go to Manchester when you are in London through New York. Sebi, police for na kachere se nyese sebi, a kachere se omu a etay nechi no eye key figures omu okrumu ha. So we assume say omo disika eko mama ame no. Na omo disika ko mama ame na e so omo san disika ko ma no no san disika ne baga na na na ye titi sika no so. Common sense chere say omo mo be ground works no e wa ha. So ti ase na ono de say ampa say omo ma disika no age ne cat. Na omo aye ground works wa ha na wo ba sika na continue because you don't go to Manchester through New York. No, that is not possible. Then another one, I will almost a pay book, kind of. Sydney Sheldon book, If Tomorrow Comes. There was this lady, a friend Tracy, our designer, scarf will be a car crime scene. Police focus on one, and you say, Yano, Yatro Tracy, I was so there, and you're the neck. Private investigator, conscience, you people, with all due respect, you are idiots. Now, the lawyer, call your scarf, Echichemagana for mine. Are you going to arrest them all? So, assuming say one day we wake up, na nipa be 1 million, NPP, ewo supporters be about 6 million. No mu half. a share video sinner. Are you going to arrest them all? The answer is no. And lawyer Martin Pebu Ekansimbi, I think at a certain point in time, away your life, common sense must prevail more than legal issues in Niyama. It will be a bit complicated. And no chese biya yefwa bone. He asked something. Where did they start from? It started from somewhere. So, and no say if you assume by the premise of Niyama and say, obi na tie we echi no ye dia, then we assume said the other one to know obi na tie na chi a o ma na yesa and any pa na all retaliate catch us. Okay, you know what, if you stop I also stop on eti akwakoye a mindfield be e de ma aban no, because one, if say nipa na stop here, it means say you have a hand in it and I won soon to me konkochi assume sin so and e yet ho. But this is it. I think GJ and Impenifobia can say, you know what? We need to sit, have a dialogue, and say, as a country, ye nyina pe omani ye. Entini say, ya fum waha, na yes, ya fum waha. There is a way to go around it. After all, seba kwa onu yen krofono, oba yenu. The same adene emma, ne bench, ye ye den, ye yifi, a bench warrant. Ye if you home e wevi ma oba be ye de oba ye e kwa ni baby. So it's possible say ye betumi ya starti e o baby na ye nya asumji. Where I always say this, I've been so happy with MPP executive selections or mokwe. It's all civil. On te kwa se bibi be si. That's how elections are supposed to be. Though ye be nya niye marketing kiti bi omuno. E nye gidi gidi. Sa no minus ye chiche no. I see a discussion. Ye bi bia ye ye no. It should be civil. Esro wa dwen ya wo pesa wo de ye train kwan. Esro me nso ma dwen me pesa ye train kwan. Ye nyina agree say ye be ye train kwan. Mami hu the good side of your argument and mine good side. Then the people will decide for us. Na nyet say me di we yatem. Because look, if we are to go back. Emboa ye nyina. Sabe, wo to me hwe wo papa enim. Obi obetumi awo or ye head of state se boni be na waye pa obeka che nse yakopon okofu play na onwu
4: nto boni di
1: wow u bo edu kase onku no na asofo bi nso asomo a aite se omo ma ade no oxygen. They all belong to churches who were making loud noise. Now you people are quiet. So ma yenye ne sa. So ye a Christopher no, and a young man crofa or muny Christundi. More vim said, no, look at how a win across all back would be omu Christo nechi. So, ain't he dear Essino? Nobody is happy. Nobody, former Iranian president, because nobody with vigilant conscience can tell you current situation or a happy say ekosa see na ma na die die e hwa tem. But one thing is key e wo ne ma ekosimu se wa hwa e yi ne me bi pia bonten a he da tunki enim the real lifestyle or character of leadership that we have in this country and the way they go about with the things they do. Whatever is morally wrong can never be politically right, vice versa. 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Who told you that? Obe me bia wo twantro che na ye onye usika wo be wia. Obe bia nso wo twantro na o chiti bia nso nya sika wo be wia. Let's accept it. Na ye call a spade and stop going round things like that. And ye ma e pie ni the character of some of the leaders that we have in this country and the people who surround them. It's wrong. She yanye ne sa na yetena ho ho ho ho ho ho. Said the president of Obi ne send off asori oye oka. Ye ma ehwe. Eye social media content. 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Sort the mechanics. 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Let's assume say me baketwa esori no hwe TV na me cast say Honorable Felix, we want to say me person be a wubi. How would you feel? And now say me ba e kase galamse ni e intino nyamin pengu Onyankopon onku president Maya. How will Sam George will you feel? Wow, tinye me bi oho no ma. 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Why? Yeah, Debbie. 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Yeah, yeah, adia sa. 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Why? Now are you proud to say wonam yes in crofo we wonam wu to kwaya na krama ehwehwa ya wenum do omo na mana kokin eshishom. Are we proud? Please, let's wake up. Let's wake up because this will not be there forever. Wow, asamu naba. No blame game. Kwan ben ye be fa so a ye be solve a problem no. Then we go back and na 2018 and ye obi fi ho and e be ye saying and e ko ye say will that solve the problem? Will that stop we being tagged as cocaine country? And that's a hope. No. So what do you have to do? Solve the problem. We were created to solve problems, not to complain. And we vote for people to do what? To solve problems. Adeyin. Ye wie na wo kasa wo ba kra na kan be fra bisa se ya che wana be se wo na ma e se wo fro yire wo ba wo bisa se wo fi ya che wo because you don't know when it will happen. Ye nyina ya nam no ye nya perfect ye be fom ye be chia like lawyer Pebu Ekan ye nua voma wo I hope I got the name right ni die si ye no they condemned it. Say at least or express what can be been. You even look if that person even have the capacity to do what the person is doing. Every cry lawyer, vomo or no cry no. Second cry only be only fee. Or no cry no cry no cry no baby or to cry no. Watch man cry only be. Nanny and now we no need to me ben or what they be yes adding. Oh, yeah, yeah, mistake or baby. Moving on, no. We don't have to repeat the same mistakes. Ti said the enre esi se ka yimi enu nyina tu ye na hwi yes mistake abon ni pekunu innocent person. How are you going to explain this? Why obi chi obi ami me nye security person minim hwe enyina mu ahwere ase boy minim hwe en so wo ka se men ko treli obi ni enchi na at least from the little I've learned en na enye kra no ma hwe nkrofo si ni bi a wo betumi etreli nipa no anopa kra na so fi ni fie na mu gina ho Oran pacho ye hwe wa. 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You have the right to remain silent. You are being arrested for ABCD. That's all. Obie wu reading and nenya min chade, bibia wu ye bia recorde. And even at all, in this advanced age, ube to me the body cam, ako. Oni neka se nyina ano, e recorde di eye nyina, eti soke bibia nye krana, you can play it back to the person. And si se, u kan weni weni we. Na, wawun, ayeti se, we will show you how it works or whatever, it will help anybody. Boni di obi ya boni na esi etchi na soa. 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No doubt about that. But ye ye di ye ye ye cha esebi e di atuho. Now, it's going to repeat. Ama makai PNDC revolution time. That is exactly what was happening. Oh, wa na yabo okokoko. Wa hwi awoko kra wo mabiu. Let's assume say mami kra no de ade ato no so no. Ye wie ne ase enye no kra. Ye obesi u yanya ye betu judgment debt. 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Baby ade na du no. 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And we need to compensate her. Whose money are we going to use in doing that? If you have done due diligence, this will not would have happened.
0: Nana, you see, asembu wa say yes, yes, edu asembe ne ka. Yes, ye ma ba enti ase ese. Enyama bibiri koso a. Ehun hia.
1: Enu na make say, who dey tell you?
0: There are a lot of things that happen. In for so be ni so.
1: Ti, who dey eh?
0: Is ehu na dot do.
1: Ti, please, language. Unim ade ne ne say, ono na dwim no, ofoso ai. But before wo be che ye fa ne say, nana bonsu, say machi wo me ye yi no. Who say who case are too tight for him to escape?
5: Yes, watertight.
1: Watertight, exactly. So, me know what can say. Have you Weinstein, or I hope I got the name well. Hollywood heavyweight back home, Edra 15 years. Akwa no namu nyina okra poma, eyi no okra no de nante. Already wajibi didawo. And so no, cases ne ba utum say, on to me escape. Oko? Hwe, yanye ne yanka ho asem. Yeti we. Would him say judgment debt be the horn mover 270 million? A year water say, disseminating plant to say whatever. Are they way ye can ya anti sabi? MP Samoti Parliament and more approve this loan, especially more mufi voter region, eastern region. I would him say voter river and nam soga kope. Eko fada kobopumu free. 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Why? Korea nominee are there, but this time, I can obi ko prison, obi ko jail. People will own up, say, you know what? It's wrong. I did partake in this. I resign my position. Yet, ho. 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
0: 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Article 12, fundamental human rights. Article 13, right to life. 14, personal liberty. 17, equality. 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
0: asembe to
7: mo ti yanga sa ye to your fo nyumi su de my ntia ono abo ahiagba, uchara ahiagba. Ono abo so di ne campaign ye. She say you get a crack high ya.
0: Okay.
7: And then he start say ya. She say you go so a ye apobona. In connection to nyambo a 3rd October da ini ma ye kukumasa. First vice chairman, director ahiagba engineer. Tino. You go so a ye bo apobona. And the kwanai ya no. Like what's happening? Like what's me for her new baby? But
0: I'm not so bad for him. He looks like he's name say
7: yes.
0: I'm not bad. No team bad for him. Man, I'm not bad.
7: MPP phone in a delegate phone in a executive phone in a semo. Send your coupon boy. 3rd October, baby. First vice chairman, director Richard Ayamba. Best semo or semo. Call a son of my kind. Boot in the man. I'm to man as a first vice chairman. Na intimi mo na ye chairman na ye be you know. Once me find na ho de ni nyansan so emwa party simple
0: me na se be di national elections ho komo se si a ochina na otwe na chese na edruso enti yabetu yabo ase na yetin se obi a wo interest obi a wo interest me jam wo interest
7: last week said na bu no aye no ho ye pie show na why no gidigidi na se eh ne di
0: e na obi di
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7: 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the charge sheet. 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They went to arrest the woman under false allegations. And no dem must like no ntumra. 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Se o denti ya ba be fall ne se you are involved in Momo transaction and the charge sheet na e call court na ye di nkomo no. Momo fraud bi was one. Sa asem na ba nsempa ye nkan wasem wiye na na anu cocaine issues aba and the Ghana uridi 2025 reports UN report on drugs and crime Ghana in fact West Africa is being mentioned and Ghana specifically ye mention say we are becoming the hub of cocaine 2025 UN report on drugs and crime e wo honum. And any baby and net or mine on one sem akakodua Ghana ye image ye ni mo nyamas or mine no ye de grato pre ye titi a form send what it chim se and no best sorry yesi cocaine piha and no best was cocaine piha and no best yesi cocaine piha in the last 1 year and 8 months no over 1 billion of a worth of cocaine enna and the edi Ghana atese. Ah, a bill free on my new walk. Now, you know, some ne buy ya, Ben, I want to send it. You better not know you can't want no. Weekend, ya, ya can't want some. Yank came a weekend na. South Africa.
0: South Africa, aye.
7: Now, you said the bill free, ya, cause South Africa. In Kofona, president say, ah, the bill, me, TBA, the council, ABS, eh? Now, Michel movie be 2 days ago. In fact, about 8 episodes. Sempa, drug issues are a sea war, Liverpool. 1983 eya sempa e si na omode e movie ah when queen hu say no say na drugs e cocaine hu say me ban or other say all the security agencies en kan kan customs because say basa na man they are in charge of your port in your manuma say omo finding the source of cocaine yard na yin to ase and all security agencies were put to work in kwofoko na omo hye eso man say na man koso no. Some of them were put aside. Others with your momo ultimatum. Then the president say, "Oni wamu makoye meeting. Say yakoye meeting. En kwewe yekra. Sunday ni Saturday. So yasa team kofo kumu. I can't say. South Africa say yadi cocaine ni free Ghana. Akopimo South Africa. Ebe. And these leaders are still at post. Omo na mampeni sa no mukako kadi asem. What kind of country are we building? Over $1 billion worth of cocaine. Now you can't 3.9 tons. Now you had the TA. Sa issue is in a need and train. Unim ne enjoy a pony just 2 tons per 2 tons, so you got the whole England moving. Yet they are 3.9 VAT and MBCG. La yalo de mu nyama ma mi nu emu dro ena yekan wasem sa. Isen pa na ofi o se drug lord and I say cartel be a the leader of any drug cartel be. Se onya aware. Se cocaine bi betima ba be fa Ghana ma na kwa. They would be able to have that effrontery to push such an amount of cocaine through our port ana. Se nipa krona oye leader of drug no. Se onya reliably informed. And then in some my friends and your man like all send your bay a bit my fight through either our harbor or your airport sir drug cartel leader no a bit one my clients and one for bags inco. It is because of an inteller or more any how good their connections are, and I have said times with that number say it can never be without the help of a top government official. And then you be sir and then a dream sempa. Anani yefe no Atamusa oyehina. Atamusa oyehina. Why are we so quiet about it? Na mi nyama bi yami ya. Because I remember say, ye rain team for jo, honorable. Edi kambe blew alarm. Last year, about plane na ebe landi ye call Grand Canaria ni adi adi anaya kamwasem no. We had the government spokesperson. Yera Felix Ofosu Kwachi, me ten interviews, baby, the way he was defending and trying to downplay Nyoma Yera and team for Drabeka. They were not also downplay Nyoma no. As I said, in the personal beef been on Nyonko MP no. All because Obio Yer ranking on defense and the intelligence of playing Bia Ababe C Ghana ha. Who send ni jume die be be e coin sa buy said there be emu orem kwaka nti ye hihyem ne bon ye ye no coin sri na ye di eifo adi na chi na na eifo ka konifie si security akonifie ma ye ka ko fanache no said there be na why he is only blowing an alarm of cocaine nyo me bia say inu boni nyo me bia na o ka me say o she play no kwa wa kwa bani ade a. It's in Besi Ghana Hano. And then yet the National Security Fund and Nufie, it took the help of Yera Fenyo Markin, leader of the minority, any Ninyanum, to say there be among Premas Adin Koso. And no Koda, and subsequent issues of cocaine, and then Nyomana Ekosu Ninano, does it not justify alarm Yera and team for Joe Ebroyana? Indeed, it justifies it. It is as time now. Now you can't want them now. You reflex. You for so question, but defend the idea. No, and this is for El Rono. And you pass our memo one. And ne, niabe. And I say niayeti tino. How do they take this? In simple, some young man ready now. Kosoma, you can't want them on weye. You can't want them on weye. You go so can. And just because government ne per se. On diverting your journey and free cocaine, and you want to promise the end is to say, we are not going to stop talking about the cocaine, you're back on the net, you're back on the other, you're back on the addition. Because Ghana and Nimunyam essay, and we are going to trumpet this until we find those government top officials now, Omoshasiano, Atamusano, or Yehena, who is he? Because he himself or a security detail of the government. Yen himself your security detail, I can't say. I'm a lock of this government. Nti yebisa or yahina. Adena yakaya not too mono. Inkofobi nimsema yeni mana. And yeka sema yenka se we ye diversionary tactics inti a government to be so on pleno. Na ye mame, Salome or Tibafu yako fan ya ya ya. 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ni bi nno ano me se ah what kind of country are we living in se pa omo nbe na etimi say yembra yembe create scene biom so that it will take the media's conversation of cocaine saga na akoso no and we say and insepa fiti sabre ya go see next year.
0: Uh-huh.
7: Whatever topics we will treat here, cocaine saga, ebe kan, ye be boswa boswa. You see, and MBP on ya ese, sena ye kane da da no. Ukuma pema pembeba. The more you try to curtail us or to zip our mouths from talking, the more na ye babo ntebe kasa. And we will continue to trumpet that. Kopem se ye be hun kofukwa omusha se, en ma kwa masa cocaine sense ne babo ntino. Now you see,
0: sa wuza machi ni pateno.
7: Akosi saying,
0: I'm investigating the pattern.
7: In fact, Akosi saying, some investigation, then Akosi. I'm on farm brand, I'm saying, Atamusan or Yehina, Atamusan, who is he? Because we are aware that he is a security detail of this government. Or Yehina. Now, Yenka, same way, just because of diversionary tactics, you are Ramon Acha. Now, Ramon Acha, no, me, my cat, that say, Niamana or Yeno, so one share ya, a bel costino. The yoko na otion, it is not your private business. A state agency na oye jumamu wo. Enti unyema oye biya is subject to the law. Sempa he, when him say 1972, in the case of Asante versus the Republic, it came out say, when a police officer who is expecting an arrest is not in uniform but in plain clothes, it is the duty of the officer to identify him or herself to the accused person for the arrest to be lawful. 1972, Asante versus the Republic.
0: Okay.
7: Or say, when an officer who is effecting an arrest is not in uniform but in plain clothes, it is the duty of the officer to identify him or herself to the accused person for the arrest to be lawful. Identify, no. It's not by be a watari awoshe. Ebi awoshe peti ebi. O ID card. Movies are told that, yeah, she na bochi bebebe. FBI for do them. The first thing that they get, you take their badge and show you say, they are from the FBI or what. That is the first thing they do. And they let you know the reason why they are coming for you. If it's an account, like arrest or what's offensive, like an invitation. And you see, my young can hear, example, invitation, no. Say you can't invitation me meet here. Say police fan say any agency. FO say omo yo mu nshe mu bi enebia enam niema la commission mu hunu. Beti ma bo mu nshe ni mu na. Omo wo kwan say la commission
0: sa fro.
7: But I also have the right not to go. Emebia en so me say chinchan chama nko. There is no law that makes it or she say chinchan chama nko. But out of my civic responsibility nti send me yet to me money and answer on my panity. I will choose to go and help them. And you have a prerogative. Send me panameco. And I buy any call, say, or call, see, you're a baffon. What was the, year no, the call, say, can't say, what was she going to do there?
0: What shows you are from Yoko?
7: You couldn't identify yourself. No, I could not, and you see, what they are doing in Sampa, in America, you are a monarch, you see, there is always the say that you have to sometimes make common sense prevail. Say, at the time, mana, there was that inclination, say, and I said, now they should have that, and you say, you have party supporters or MPP sympathizers or some family members of the woman there. So you are not going to just meet one or two people, the crowd will be massive there. Like, yes, I don't know. Was that the right place for you to do? And you see, in some part, the fact of the matter is now you can't want them. No, Ghana phobia and tears say, you're right, but for then, why? On your bonibia, ni firm. I don't know, that's our time, no, like, or down, no. Ebe ye legal representative, MISIC. That is State Insurance Life, or more company. Or no, be ye, a yimo, and at the time, or more case, been yadi, you know. He was their legal representative. And I like a son of a and I'm going to go for most of in the first place, the man is not the subject of any investigation. There is the subject of investigation here, SIC Life. And now, because no know your legal, and I said, a firm, a year legal rep, at the time, he was the head of the firm. The firm, you know. Motro firm, no niade. But at the time, you saw an Omotro. Your friend is like he had become an MP. Enti no pe ono so ni your friend say ni deliberations with speaker. And as speaker here say no, he has to relinquish ni head duties no to the partner, eh, Madam Teresa. So yoko frau mo frère ma me can say law firm ni ade no. There are dates from 4th of March 2026, 18th of March 2026, and 30th April 4th of March 2026, 18th of March 2026, and 30th April 2026. No, and then you rabba for

0: three counts that she is the senior partner of the firm. That's our call and their date and everything to show her. Why now come for what? You're a buffo. And you see, the reason why they couldn't arrest or say that they are FSA, yeah, like arresting was because one, you have to identify yourself as such. Yama woman as a plain clothes. This is common knowledge, you know it. We are much of now, Yoko 2 years into Ontiminia, batch couple by like Yoko staff. ID card.
1: But they see a nice concert party. As a grab. My Yemfia de Kakra. Lady now approaching in a Obisa ne card. Ne identity no. Who's an osre? And I'm a pickup now, I see one mono. Question busy beside say, driver, no, your banner, Bema. Yeah, me say your home layman questions. Java no your banner bema. Onu kwa ne team. Such operation you could focus on koko yeno. So let you know. Na nye invite no person ko invite honorable no. Nemu no person wa china. Onu kwa no man no koe. And let you know beginning you say or commanded driver and say so, mumra mutuka anomra. 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E ma gidi a ye nya. E wo state institution mu na e ma gidi ni sipi. Yes, see here, strong state institution. That doesn't mean say yes, I am a yes or so. I am a whistle. Every any here, Emma.
2: Super.
1: Now, let you know home. You see, yeah, can I say near tree home for near tears? Yes, eh? Kidnapping, oh, dear, oh, quiet, you know. I know what me card be beyond from proof, say
0: identification.
1: Hannah me free, I am passing me free, Ghana ni bia me me kwa me man ho kwan en oni lawyer de be din come a wo kwan so defend ho so wo ba be cheme na wo nkra any form of identification bia me allow me ho say cheme ko identity wo so wo fi yokwa na wo fi sia bia na na no eti ye ko enim no san komo we ni san ne ma we no you see ababa wa no obi osman ko bia nsin trust because we ni wo say and the statement o mo say de ba no kra no
0: entasun because any number chair say nipa kona or say why session from all these years no
1: member of parliament
0: say legal and I say they are now here the head of the firm madam Teresa at that time you have engaged this woman on several dates ah ono na mu yoko for munim say on the senior partner of the firm and then they ban say na you are baffling tina e kan say na mo kwago fun and you see simply because ye person yen
1: cover agenda e agenda
0: ye person yen cover no ntum ona kwako defend ma me a okay bi semu more than draw any events we are turning so and they all like a emo like a banku kumu example maybe why a friend is Sam George maybe I'm who and Wednesday you know I said doing the right thing the wrong way can be more damaging
1: yes.
0: than doing the wrong thing yeah. the right in fact many in Ponya journey I've seen people cheering him on in fact this is the first time I had said oh yeah KBBI but make up many journey there was nothing right that was done on that day. What was right about it? One, the place for that invitation or supposed war like arrest no, was out of place in the first place. Che, and then you go upon the deal man for fear. Car see and not prepare to nanka and run you over Obia and then can you say or cast him saying? Why do we do this? You didn't confirm Kwane Diago. Inti, you're right, Remonacha. Can he, Obet man's money baby, Ninia baby? And I said, you said, be near your uncle's idea in your course. Is it because she's not connected with that lady? Can she, I can say, he out of the conscience do that? I brought on him, said, you have to identify yourself before to man hear any of the invitation or arrest. Why do we treat people's, I can say, like a mama, sir? Why? I brought on him the right thing to be done. And there was nothing right, like I said, doing the right thing the wrong way. There was nothing right about what they did. Say oh person on force you and so be kind say but so video now who say you are a lawyer but for air say oh they say bibim poni I will move in my car more cars me you know into bakunt mean dey na bakunt e bia man in shame finfin Emma Bakwere, Libya.

0: can can a woman go? Is it by force that he needs to be whisked into your car? I didn't hear treat your mindset and your personal property. Why? And they sign a constitution like amendment. I can't say they want to treat it as a NDC for constitution. Please, Ghana, your democracy now you're practicing. According to baby, we are not going to sit down for some of this impunity to one MPP for your catch a buy what you say. Okuma Pema, a Pembeba.
1: Meda say, Shandoff, Enna, what ten and can Kingdom Herbal Center say, Menkao say, immune system na you weak, ya deep say hypertension stroke, akumaya de tewa na wabomodia na wape kingdom, garlic capsules, and affini bitters no, and no, and a beboa ma. Immune system no I strong now fight infections ya dia ahodoni na Jensen Kingdom Jensen power capsules so boa say yesisi ya dia ana so say che say be mouth to of physical energy no so na ma why emre to 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

0: Hello? 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Yeah, just about. I still haven't found my fishing license, though.
1: No, it's here somewhere.
0: Yeah. Well, I figure by the time I hook up the boat and everything, I can be there about 6 in the morning. I'll be on time. Bye.

Jagadot. I say what big yash can do. Small yash go feed.